0: Absolutely. With a giveaway. Well, Stars $10,000 school of the year.
1: Yeah, I think it's almost guaranteed it will pop up before midday.
0: Oh, highly likely.
1: Star 101.9 Mackay. You know what? One school is going to win $10,000, but a couple of people around Mackay in the Whitsundays tomorrow morning, Scotty, could win themselves over a grand.
0: Yeah. $11.50 for Matchy Match, $1,000 for Instagram. That's all going on tomorrow morning. Jack Gray, former local muso, he's going to be on the show as well.
1: And it's Friday, so speaking of musos, well, we need a new song.
0: Oh, God, we've got to sing.
1: Oh, we've got Islands in the Stream, actually.
0: That's right.
1: Oh, we should get Jack to try it with us. Yeah,
0: He's a professional singer.
1: Yeah, exactly.
0: I don't know that that's a good idea.
1: I think it's a great idea.
0: Mid-20s, maybe a shower today. Macklemore, Ryan Lewis, Can't Hold Us, our star. 20 song music.

0: rest of that Ed Sheeran, wrapping up today's 20-song music marathon right here on Star. We've got another one, though, going down for you tomorrow after 9, straight after Scotty and Kaylee for breakfast, who are back live and local tomorrow morning from 5, by the way. And we're back into it next with more of Mackay and the Whit Sunday's best music. In just a tick, I've got this banger from Sunny Federa, DOD, and Poppy Baskin. It's called Think About Us, and it plays on your radio in just minutes right here at Star.
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0: On Star, we're doing Mackay and the Whit Sunday's best music. You've got Dolan hanging out with you for your Thursday morning. And you know who's back in town hanging out this weekend? Former local, now singer-songwriter, superstar, Jack Gray. Yeah, he's releasing a brand new album tomorrow. It's called Swimming in Jeans, and he's going to join Scotty and Kaylee on the Brekkie Show tomorrow to talk all about it. Then he's going to pop in and do an in-store appearance at Cotton On at Canelands on Sunday. So you'll be able to meet him, get a photo with him, buy that new album, and just have a good time with him being back in town for a brief, quick little trip. But it'll be great to have him back in town, though. So yeah, that is former local, now singer-songwriter Jack Gray. He is back in town this weekend. Cotton On at Canelands on Sunday, but Scotty and Kaylee first tomorrow morning right here on Star.
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0: We're Mackay and the Whit Sunday's Best Music. We're Star. And I won't put my hands up. And we're going to throw it back and play Dido's White Flag inside the next 15. We've got Olivia Rodrigo's Good For You playing straight after we check in with the newsroom for everything you need to know this morning next, right here at Star.
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16: Hi, I'm Phoebe Humphrey. The Coalition has formally rejected Labor's digital duty of care legislation. Shadow Communications Minister Sarah Henderson says the bill is a Trojan horse for censorship. It comes as a poll by the Australia Institute finds 93% of Aussies agree that online platforms should legally be required to create a safe environment and address harmful content. Jackie Lambie has launched a scathing attack on Pauline Hanson over a cartoon video depicting a Liberal frontbencher as a traitor. The One Nation leader has refused to apologise for the video that refers to veteran Andrew Hastie as a traitor 8 times. The independent senator and fellow veteran telling the ABC it's disgusting.
3: That woman is nothing less than a bloody coward. She always has been and she always will be. She wouldn't last one day in that goddamn uniform. Leave our veterans alone, Hanson.
16: The federal government has announced its East Coast gas reservation policy. All LNG exporters will be required to hold an export licence, while the 20% supply obligation for the domestic market will remain in place. The scheme comes into effect January 1st, but domestic supply obligations won't come into force until July 1, 2028. And the LA Rams have touched down in Melbourne just over 24 hours out from the first ever NFL match on Aussie soil. Hundreds of Rams fans have already spent the week in Melbourne, including this one.
17: I love the food. Oh no, toasties and fish and chips.
16: They're on 7. The MCG game against the 49ers kicks off at 10:35 a.m. local time.
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16: Star Sport. In sport, Brisbane could be forced to make at least one change for Saturday's semi-final against the Crows. Noah Answorth was missing from today's training session after he suffered an ankle injury in the side's loss to the Swans. To NRL, Manly has started a mass clean-out of their coaching staff with 3 key figures leaving the club. Aaron Greaves and Peter Gentle have been shown the door, while Brett Camorley has also left. And a couple of big names have advanced to the Final 4 of the US Open, with Elena Rybakina and Coco Gauff winning their quarter-final matches. That's the latest news and sport.
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1: Star weather.
0: Cloudy with a shower or two along the coast, getting up to a top of 25 degrees in Airlie, 26 degrees in Mackay, and 27 degrees in Proserpine and the Pioneer Valley. Tomorrow you've got a high chance of showers near the coast and a medium chance elsewhere. And Saturday and Sunday, a shower or two.
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0: I guess you moved on really easily.
1: There's heaps of music variety here. Mackay and the Wit Sunday's best music is on Star.

0: We're doing Mackay and the Whit Sunday's best music. How are you? You've got Dylan hanging out with you for your Thursday morning. And what are you up to this morning, Jess?
1: Not much, just relaxing at the moment. Been doing a lot of moving around and busy stuff in the last few weeks, so just relaxing.
0: Oh, I love that. You deserve it. And I've got the perfect song for you to listen to while you do that, actually. Next, it's this feel-good hit from Glass Animals. It's called Heat Waves, and it plays on the back end of this right here at Star.
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8: Victim numbers are down 9.6%, but most serious crimes are committed by repeat offenders, often while they're on bail. To break this cycle, the new Queensland Government is expanding adult crime, adult time, by introducing automatic jail for offenders who commit a serious crime while on bail. 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To have your say on the proposed new laws, search Breach Bail, Go to Jail. Authorised by the Queensland Government, Brisbane.
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0: Dance, where you get up with Scotty and Kaylee for breakfast weekday mornings from 5 a.m. And today's a very important day. It is Are You Okay Day. And Kaylee wrote an open letter for those who have someone in their life that may not be okay. And this is what she said this morning.
1: We hear the saying, it's okay not to be okay. And on days like Are You Okay Day and World Suicide Prevention Day, which is today, it comes to the forefront of our minds to check in on the people we love. I'll be honest, there have been times in my life when I haven't been able to say that I'm okay. Around 3 years ago, after being diagnosed with my mystery illness, which they still have no idea what's going on, facing setbacks in my personal and professional life, losing people I cared about, and feeling completely alone through it all, I spiraled into darkness that I didn't know how to get out of. And ultimately, nobody could climb out of that darkness for me, but someone could help me find the strength to do it myself. During one of my lowest moments, I called a dear friend who had moved away from Mackay. It was the middle of the night. His partner was asleep beside him, and he refused to get off the phone until he knew I was okay. He encouraged me to call Lifeline, which I did, 13, 11, 14. That gave me the strength to then seek further help, and he continued checking in on me until he knew I was genuinely helping myself.
2: Yep.
1: That's what today means to me. Asking, are you okay, isn't a token question, and it shouldn't end when today does. Sometimes showing up means hearing the same story again and again and again. Sometimes it means listening to something you don't completely understand. Sometimes it means sharing resources, calling another friend, and creating a little village around the people who need it. And you cannot force someone out of their darkness.
2: Yep.
1: But you sure as hell can help empower them to find their way out themselves. So if somebody came to mind when you were listening to this, check in and don't ask, just ask, are you okay? Be ready to listen to the answer.
2: Absolutely.
0: That is so true. Powerful stuff there from Kaylee this morning. And remember, as Kaylee mentioned a moment ago, Lifeline's number is 13 11 14. The guys are back tomorrow morning from 5 right here at Star.
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18: Oh God, my God, how she getting me? 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

0: taking over for your afternoon next right here on Star. And he's got your throwback lunch to start things off. And to kick things off for that, he's got Club Naval's Lean On Me playing straight after we check in with the newsroom for the very latest. I'm out of here though. See you bye. See ya.
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3: Hi, I'm Phoebe Humphrey. The Coalition says Labor's digital duty of care bill is a blank check for censorship. The opposition has formally rejected the legislation, which includes giving stronger powers to the Communications Minister and forcing social media platforms to allow users to opt out of addictive algorithms. Shadow Communications Minister Sarah Henderson says this is a step in the wrong direction.
4: As we have made clear, much more needs to be done to keep kids safe online and to hold big tech to account. But this bill, make no mistake, is a Trojan horse to censor Australians online.
3: Jackie Lambie is backing Liberal frontbencher and veteran Andrew Hastie after he was referred to as a traitor in an animated video by One Nation. Pauline Hanson has called Hastie a coward for testifying in Ben Robert Smith's defamation case. The independent senator and fellow veteran coming to Andrew's defence.
5: I love Andrew to death, and it is an attack on a veteran. What she's doing in those cartoons is absolutely disgusting. I mean, how people can watch that rubbish is beyond me.
3: They're on the ABC. The federal government is cracking down on black market tobacco, introducing a bill today to make illicit tobacco prosecutions easier. New offences will allow authorities to rely on cheap prices or certain packaging to show that tobacco entered Australia unlawfully. And one third of all Aussie homes sold in the past year are now worth less than when they were purchased. The latest data from Cotality has revealed a decline in national home values, with 27% of homes nationally valued under the purchase price.
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3: In sport, the teams for the AFL semi-final weekend will be released today. A key lion could be out for Saturday night's Brisbane Crows clash, with Noah Answorth missing from today's main training session after injuring his ankle. And a Sharks great is confident the team can turn things around in time for Saturday's NRL elimination final against the Cowboys. Cronulla has lost its last four games, but Paul Gallen has told Nine they can still go deep into September.
7: They'd won six out of their 11 against top eight sides, so they're a big chance of beating anyone.
3: That's the latest news and sport.
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10: It's going to be partly cloudy today. There's a medium chance of showers along the coast. Top temps are 25 in Airlie, 26 in Mackay, 27 in the Pioneer Valley and Proserpine. It'll be partly cloudy again for the next couple of days with a high chance of showers right across the coastal fringe at this stage.
2: It's midday, and you know what that means.
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10: We've got throwbacks from Powderfinger, Carly Rae coming up as we jump into a Thursday together, Innie Camus, and guess what's happened over the last hour? Scotty and Kaylee have headed out to our winning School for Stars $10,000 School of the Year. If you haven't already figured out who it is, it's all over our socials. I'm going to bring you the moment that our winning school found out. It was between Imeo Road State School, Coningsby State School, Oakenden State School. All worthy recipients, one worthy winner. We're going to do that before the hour's out here at Star Mackay and the Wit Sundays. Plus, Apple finally folded. Brand new phone to have a chat about this afternoon. What a legendary song to kick off our flashbacks, our throwbacks for your Thursday Club Nouveau. We are leaning on everybody today.

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2: Me not working hard. Yeah, right, picture that with a Kodak. Or better yet, go to Times Square, take a picture of me with a Kodak. Took my life from negative to positive, I just want y'all to know that. And tonight, let's enjoy life.

with Sunday's best music. We are doing a throwback lunch. Got Carly Rae, Innie Camuse. Plus, inside the next 20 minutes, we are going to find out who our winner is for Star's $10,000 School of the Year, thanks to Gritchland. 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

0: For Starmakai and the Wit Sundays, Eddie Camus, Paddy, taking you through your Thursday. Gail had a crack at Instagram early this morning.
1: Carrots, potatoes and onions are all types of which food group?
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2: Resuscitation.
1: In Roman numerals, what number does the letter C represent?
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1: 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In the human body, the potato... Oh, no!
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0: 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Stars $10,000 School of the Year.
1: And if you're following along on our socials a little earlier, you would have seen a live video pop up of Scotty and Kaylee heading to our winning school. Shout out to Army Road State School and Oakenden State School for landing in the top three. But it was all about Coningsby. Here's the moment when Scotty and Kaylee popped by to congratulate them.
2: Loud.
3: Coningsby State School. The kids are very happy.
4: They're losing their minds. $10,000 going towards a new playground. These kids are stoked.
3: Yeah. Now, the principal's away at the moment. Mate, Scott, good to see you again. Congratulations.
5: Thank you very much. Oh, obviously means a lot, you know. Playground's been in disrepair for a long time, so... Yeah. You know, it does mean a lot. Community makes the school, and yeah, community's got behind us here. So yeah, it's a big privilege. Thank you so much.
4: I feel the vibration from the kids right now. They had no idea what was going on.
1: It was so loud just then. I had to take off my headphones for a second there. So shout out and congratulations going to Coningsby State School for taking home the top prize for Star's $10,000 School of the Year. Thanks to Rich Glen.
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0: Star 101.9 around McConaughey, Sundays and 90.7 in Early and Canterbury. The biggest news to drop overnight was the release of the brand new iPhone. It's called the iPhone Duo. I'll have more on that after one next to Shepard. Olivia Rodrigo. Alex Warren. And a special shout out to Genesis Owusu, wonderful musician who was featured in the Apple promo. He's an Aussie artist. So, more about Apple plus this after one at the start.
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4: Hey there, I'm Brooke Seychelles. The Coalition has formally rejected Labor's digital duty of care bill. The opposition says the main sticking point is giving extra powers to the Communications Minister, which it claims is an attack on free speech. Angus Taylor says it is unacceptable in its current form.
5: What's objectionable in this legislation is that it's a blank check for political censorship. That's not Australia. That's not what we do in this country. We should have free debate.
4: Meanwhile, Andrew Hastie says he will not take legal action against Pauline Hanson over an animated video posted by One Nation. The video shared on social media refers to the Liberal frontbencher and veteran as a traitor 8 times after he gave evidence in Ben Robert Smith's failed defamation bid. Hastie telling the ABC it's not just an attack on him.
6: She's also cast a massive slur on veterans around the country who think that Australian soldiers should hold high standards of conduct on the battlefield. It's actually an attack on veterans, not just an attack on me.
4: To South Australia, where a man linked to a youth detention facility in Adelaide has been accused of sexually abusing 29 victims over 2 decades. The 73-year-old has been charged with 55 offences, with many of the offences against children. And Uganda has pulled out of Prince Harry's Invictus Games. It follows a letter being issued on behalf of King Charles, reiterating that Harry and Meghan remain non-working royals despite moving back to the UK. Uganda's military chief says the nation doesn't want to do anything that does not have the King's approval.
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4: Star Sport. NFL fever has taken over Melbourne ahead of tomorrow's historic NFL clash between the Rams and the 49ers. The Rams team touched down in Melbourne this morning and now have just over 24 hours to prepare for the blockbuster. This fan was on the Qantas A380 with the team and staff and has told Seven it was a good flight.
7: Lots of good food, good sleep, good movies. Now we're ready to kick the Niners' butt.
4: A crowd of 100,000 is expected tomorrow at the G. That's the latest in news and sport.
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9: Star weather.
10: It's going to be partly cloudy today. There's a medium chance of showers and top temps are 25 in Airlie, 26 in Mackay, 27 in the Pioneer Valley and Proserpine. Partly cloudy again for tomorrow. And Saturday with a high chance of showers across the coast and a medium chance inland.
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0: Olivia Dean on Star, where we have news out of Apple headquarters. Just let me connect real quick. Takes a while, sorry. Almost there. It's about how long this takes. Alright, almost. Alrighty, we are in.
1: This is an iPhone. It's not the first iPhone to have your favorite apps. Or the first to fit comfortably in your hand. It is the first iPhone to do this.
0: By this, they mean flip
1: it. So when you open photos, you'll really see the big picture.
0: iPhone out here creating flip phones again. Is it the 2000s? I don't know what's going on, but I wonder what the lineup will be like at JB and Canelands. I guess we'll find out in the next couple of months. Songs from Olivia Rodrigo, Coldplay. That's the latest in tech at Star.
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0: to Grammy award-winning artists Tyler, Star Behind the Wit Sundays, and Patty, keeping you company for your Thursday, where tonight at Bluewater Quay, the markets are back between 3 and 7. 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So if you're keen for that, between 3 and 7 tonight here at Star.
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6: 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I'm so-

0: together with Sundays at 90.7 in Airlie and Cannonvale. I've got JBT up after two. Serena Sugarshed is celebrating 20 years between 10 and 3. Free entry, loads of activities. I'll tell you more on that. Plus a bit of Harry Styles. Big news out of the Styles camp. He has decided to prolong his tour. It was meant to end in 2026, but he's adding a bunch of dates in 2027. American Girls up from two. It starts.
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12: Hey there, I'm Brooke Seychelle.
3: A former Prime Minister says Australia is no longer the lucky country. Former Labor PM Kevin Rudd has warned Australia is drifting into complacency, particularly with the rising influence of China, AI and climate change. He's told the National Press Club Australia needs radical change.
12: We can navigate these changes and challenges successfully, but it will require a radical change in our national psychology. A new sense of national urgency, combined with a new vital sense of shared national purpose.
3: Meanwhile, the Shadow Communications Minister has likened Labor's digital duty of care bill to a Trojan horse for censorship. The Coalition has formally rejected the draft legislation. Sarah Henderson claims it's a serious threat to free speech.
13: I have no confidence in this Prime Minister to remove the really offensive parts of this bill. This is open-ended. There are no safeguards. Freedom of speech in our country is precious and it must be protected at all costs.
3: Overseas, at least five people have died after a ferry caught fire in the Philippines. Authorities say 42 people have been rescued, while 87 are still unaccounted for. And Aussie research has revealed it's not about how many steps you take each day, but how fast you're walking. Monash University and the University of Sydney finding a smaller step count can lower the risk of early death by up to 43% if paired with a quicker pace.
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3: Zach Bailey says he's excited to finish his career as a one-club man after inking a monster extension with the Brisbane Lions. The Lions star turned down a lucrative offer from Adelaide to re-sign until the end of 2034. Bailey says it's good to be staying put.
14: Throughout the whole period, I knew I wanted to stay at Brisbane. I think these things just take a little bit of time. There was obviously some interest from down south that I had to really consider. But for me, there was no real rush. I was just going to take things at my own pace.
3: That's the latest in news and sport.
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1: Star weather.
0: It's going to be partly cloudy today. There's a medium chance of showers and top temps are 25 in Airlie, 26 in Mackay, 27 in the Pioneer Valley and Proserpine. Partly cloudy again for tomorrow and Saturday with a high chance of showers across the coast and a medium chance inland.
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JBT on Star with Crowded House up soon. Serena Sugarshed celebrating 20 years on Saturday between 10 and 3. 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

0: Leah is out in the star car. We're going to check in with her next. She's at the place where I do parkrun each and every Saturday morning, Botanical Gardens. 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Plus, we're going to be listening to Lauv, Noah Kahan, and the Counting Crows before 2:30 at Star.
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1: What's up, McKenna with Sundays? It's Leah and the Star Car, and I'm at the Botanical Gardens for Thirsty Thursday. I've got a bunch of drinks to give away for the first ones to find me. I'm at the Botanical Gardens. This is Leah in the Star Car. 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

0: Star 101.9 around McConnell with Sundays and 90.7 in Ellie and Cannonvale. I cannot wait to sit down, have a choc top at the BCC Cinemas and check out the new movie from Oasis. It's called Don't Look Back in Anger, and the director Stephen Knight was speaking about their first time meeting after, what, 15 years of being at each other's necks?
1: In that huge moment when Liam turns up for his first day, for the first time the brothers are going to perform together for however many years, there is not a high five or a hug or even a word between them. Mm. It's just like, okay, you ready? Yeah, should we go? Yeah, 1, 2, 3, 4.
0: I will be seated at Mount P for that event. Cannot wait. In other news, an Aussie artist is making waves overseas, Genesis Owusu. Massive fan of this artist. All of his albums are phenomenal. Look him up. But he's just been featured in the Apple keynote speech, right? So they've got the new iPhone 18. Actually, I don't know whether it was the keynote speech, but regardless, he's on all the advertising for the brand new iPhone 18. Incredible. So I can't wait to hear more from him and overseas. He's an incredible live artist. Go check him out if you can. And finally, if you're looking to check out some art, looking out, looking in, exploring the self-portrait is on until the 20th of September at ArtSpace. So this is all about exploring the genre of self-portrait, distinct form of portraiture in which the subject and artist are one. I'm reading from the website for that, but it looks incredible. So go check it out before it runs out. And that's FCM, Film, Culture, Music on Star.
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20: 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And Star Mackay and the Wit Sundays. 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

0: R1019 around Collingwood, Sundays at 90.7 and early in Cannon Vale. If you missed the announcement for Star's $10,000 School of the Year, I'm going to bring you the moment that Coningsby State School was pronounced the number one school by Scotty and Kaylee after three next to Olivia Rodrigo. Throwbacks from Crazy Town. And news next on Star.
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15: Hey there, I'm Brooke Seychelle. Jackie Lambie has doubled down on her tirade against Pauline Hanson, calling the One Nation leader no friend of Australian veterans. Hanson has refused to apologise for a cartoon video that refers to veteran Andrew Hastie as a traitor 8 times. The independent senator and former veteran herself has told News 24 she's disgusted.
16: Anybody that hides behind a cartoon and goes after a veteran and calls them a traitor, a paranoid traitor, and a washed-up, gutless maggot, I have to say you're a bloody maggot yourself and you're a coward.
15: Meanwhile, the boss of Westpac is warning house prices will rise next year as Australia faces a chronic supply shortage. Anthony Miller is pleading with the federal government to focus on boosting housing supply rather than appealing to buyer demand. He warns house prices could rise by 3% next year. Overseas, Donald Trump has addressed the Republican National Convention in Dallas today. It comes after an approval poll revealed he was losing favour among American voters, but he's used the address to attack the Democrats.
17: Our country is going through hell. You will be going through hell just like you did just 2 years ago. We went through hell. We were a laughingstock all over the world. We were laughing. They don't laugh at us anymore, do they?
15: And Billy Joel has reassured fans he's not going anywhere after undergoing brain surgery. The 77-year-old was diagnosed with a rare condition last year that leads to a buildup of fluid in the skull.
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15: Wayne Bennett reckons it's great to have David Fifita back at his ferocious best as Souths and the Knights square off in tomorrow's NRL elimination final at the SFS. The back rower has shrugged off injury battles and overcome personal grief. The Bunnies coach says he's shown a ton of resilience through a tumultuous few years.
18: Oh, I probably saw the dark days in that, and his performances and probably things that he said off the field and that, but he's in a good place now and he's playing the football we all know he's capable of, so I'm happy for him.
15: That's the latest in news and sport.
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21: A few clouds today across Mackay and the Witt Sundays. There could be some scattered showers and down to 15 overnight. Tops of 25 in early tomorrow, 26 in Mackay, 27 in the Pioneer Valley and Proserpine. Those clouds remaining into Friday and then quite possibly across the weekend as well, with a bit of a foggy start tomorrow followed by scattered showers on Friday, Saturday and even Sunday.
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for Kynan with Sunday's best music on Star. Shout out to the top three schools for Star's $10,000 School of the Year: Army Road State School, Coningsby, and Oakenden. But it was all about Coningsby taking home the top prize and $10,000. So we'll go to the moment where Scotty and Kaylee visited the school after a bit of Stella Lefty and this from REM at

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1: Here's the moment when Scotty and Kaylee popped by Coningsby to let them know that they had won $10,000.
2: Congratulations!
1: Can you hear that crowd?
3: I think Coningsby State School, the kids are very happy.
2: They're losing their minds. $10,000 going towards a new playground. These kids are stoked.
3: Yeah. Now, the principal's away at the moment. Mate, Scott, good to see you again. Congratulations.
4: Thank you very much. Oh, obviously means a lot, you know. Playground's been in disrepair for a long time, so, you know, it does mean a lot. Community makes the school, and, yeah, community's got behind us here, so, it's a big privilege. Thank you so much.
2: I feel the vibration from the kids right now. They had no idea what was going on.
1: Congratulations again to Coningsby State School for taking home the prize, and shout out to the top three, Imeo Road State School and Oakenden State School. That wraps up Star's $10,000 School of the Year. Thanks to Richland.
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0: Summer kind of weird Sundays where we've got a breakout star next. It's Gem Casadale. She's got a new album out called Tattoos Used to Come Off in the Pool. And she's been doing press on it and people are asking her what's in her bag.
1: My emergency Diet Coke. She's just my favourite. I'm also moving house at the moment, so I have a measuring tape. My journal, my calendar in here, all of my songwriting. I've also just got like a sketch pad. So if ever I'm feeling inspired, I've got my pen ready to go. Favourite sunnies as well, naturally. We've got a red, a brown nude. I've also found some Birdie Beetles. They're like my favourite chocolate ever. Everyone needs to floss every day. This is my PSA.
0: And if you want to see her live, the only opportunity you have is the Bright Side in Brizzy. So, here's a PSA right now. Gem, come to Maguire's or Magnum's. It's a beautiful part of the world. You'll sell out the tour immediately. Her new single is called All I'm Thinking About, and it's next at Star.
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0: the kind of with Sunday's best music on Star. A bit of Miley there for you. I'm Patty, taking you through Thursday. I've got Olivia Dean up soon. Jumping into throwbacks from Live. New music from Tempest City. And checking in with Will and Woody to find out how close they've been able to get to Joe Jonas. Ahead of Joe Jonas and the Jobos playing the NFL in Melbourne. Whether they've been able to get up on stage, even secure an interview. More on that after five, but we'll check in with the boys from four. Star.
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0: G'day Mackay, Sam from Harvey Norman here. Still rocking that old phone with a battery that gives up faster than you on a Monday morning? Time for an upgrade at Harvey Norman Mackay. 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
7: Hey there, I'm Brooke Seychelle. Tasmanian Senator Jackie Lambie has fired off at Pauline Hanson again after the One Nation leader refused to delete a cartoon that called veteran Andrew Hastie a traitor. The independent senator and veteran herself tells News 24 Ms. Hanson has no idea of patriotism.
8: She's dividing this country. She is dividing it. She's not uniting it. She's an angry little woman with so much baggage on her that everybody else and her supporters think that is acceptable behaviour.
7: Meanwhile, the head of Instagram says he doesn't believe the social media platform is addictive in the wake of the Labor government's proposed digital duty of care bill. Adam Mosseri warns that turning the algorithm off on social media will overwhelm users and that chronological feeds will be worse for the average user. The Treasurer has blamed the ongoing war in the Middle East as one of the reasons driving up inflation. Speaking in Parliament today, Jim Chalmers says global uncertainty, rather than government spending, is forcing up interest rates.
9: The longer the war goes on, the more concerned people will be about that. It pushes up, the war in Iran pushes up expectations for interest rates, which then pushes up yields. In fact, in every major advanced economy right now, the market is pricing in interest rate increases.
7: And AI traffic lights will be trialled at two major roads in Brisbane next year. The technology will use the volume of traffic and queue lengths to calculate the best traffic light sequence and be used at 37 intersections.
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7: Star Sport. Frio is ready to get its finals campaign back on track in tomorrow's showdown with Geelong at Optus Stadium. Coach Justin Longmuir says they've moved on from last week's shock loss to the Hawks.
10: I feel like we're ready to go. I feel like we've bounced out of last week well, learnt the lessons we needed to, and yeah, I feel like players are really positive and keen to get out there and amends.
7: And the Sydney Sixers have landed a major recruiting coup, signing Kiwi T20 star Tim Seifert for the upcoming Big Bash season. That's the latest in news and sport.
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12: Star weather.
13: A few clouds today across Mackay and the WIT Sundays. There can be some scattered showers and down to 15 overnight.
2: Tops of 25 in Airlie tomorrow, 26 in Mackay, 27 in the Pioneer Valley and Proserpine. Those clouds remaining into Friday and then quite possibly across the weekend as well, with a bit of a foggy start tomorrow, followed by scattered showers on Friday, Saturday and even Sunday.
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0: Live, Starter Kind of Lit Sundays, and Patty taking you through your Thursday. Hope you've had a wonderful week so far, gearing up for a big weekend across the region. Will and Woody up after five, and they've been trying to get Joe Jonas on the show, so we're going to check in with them in just a sec. But first, jumping into this, it's Baby Steps, Olivia Dean on Star.
1: Just want to

0: Parliament Sundays 90.7 in Airlie and Cannonvale. Will and Woody waiting outside. What's on the show, boys?
1: This afternoon, Joe Jonas could be on the show. Let's just say it.
2: Yeah, I think
1: he could be.
2: Yeah, look.
1: The trail could be. The trail's hot.
2: He could be.
1: He's writing back to us.
2: Yes, there's been contact.
1: Now that we've discovered that he actually does still follow us on TikTok,
2: yeah.
1: Sexy Das, our digital producer, has since lost his job for a big blunder. But
2: Valet Sexy D. We are looking for a digital producer. So
1: reach out.
2: If you're that, email.
1: But since we've discovered that he actually was messaging us on TikTok and we've started comms again, I think we're a chance. He's in Australia this Friday. I think we very well could meet him on the show.
2: So maybe Joe Jonas on the show this afternoon. But also guaranteed is a guy who is very involved in organising the halftime show and is going to be with Joe during rehearsals. His name is Tim Tubito. He will definitely be on the show this afternoon, but maybe Joe as well. Maybe Joe as well. See you soon.
0: Tim on the show, Joe maybe from 5. It's Star.
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0: It's Garbage. Starmer Kai and the Wit Sundays and Patty are taking you through your Thursday. It's Are You Okay Day today, and Kaylee spoke on it a little earlier, how a conversation can change a life. If you need help, Lifeline's always available, 13 11 14, and just a little bit about the day. So it's to inspire and empower everyone to meaningfully connect with the people around them and to start a conversation. And they say to use these four steps to have that conversation that could change a life. Ask, are you okay? Number two is listen. Three, encourage action. And four, check in. So it's a small way that we can help out our friends. Something that I do when I'm having a tough time is I meditate and I use Headspace, which is another really good app.
1: So wherever you are right now, I'd just like you to just take a moment to get comfortable. Doesn't matter whether you're parked in a stationary car, sat on a train somewhere, maybe you've just arrived home, maybe you haven't left work yet. Whatever it is, wherever you are, just taking a moment to sit comfortably.
0: So that's just an example of some of the meditations that you can do on Headspace. I really, really recommend it. But if you are having some trouble, 13 11 14, Lifeline's always available. And today, just ask your friends and family, are you okay? And then follow up. Could be as simple as that to change your life on Star.
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Star 101.9 around Mackaywin with Sundays and 90.7 in Airlie and Cannonvale. Will and Woody up after the news. Scotty and Kaylee back tomorrow. They're taking your Friday flog nominations. Hit the Spotters back with a tribute to Dolly and their first real duet together. Plus, local singer is going big time. Jack Gray joins them. His debut album is coming out and he's doing a pop-up this Sunday at Mackay's Cotton On. This is one of his songs. Wonderful singer-songwriter, so really looking forward to that. I'll be back tomorrow from midday. Have a wonderful afternoon. I'm going to leave you with

0: 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There's more variety than anywhere else. Star Mackay and the Wit Sundays.
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8: Hey there, I'm Brooke Seychelle. One of Australia's former prime ministers has sounded the alarm on complacency growing throughout our country. Kevin Rudd has addressed the National Press Club today, calling for improvements in areas like AI, energy and the defence industry. The former Labor PM says Australia is no longer the lucky country.
9: It's my duty to report that the deep systemic forces now being unleashed across the world and now washing across our shores no longer afford us that luxury. We are now on borrowed time.
8: The majority of Aussies support the federal government's new digital duty of care laws. A poll by the Australia Institute has found 93% agree that online platforms should legally be required to make a safe environment and address harmful content. 4 in 5 believe companies should at least be fined for spreading dangerous content online. Former Australian of the Year Grace Tame has apologised over comments she made about sexual violence during the October 7 attacks. Tame says she sincerely apologises for any harm caused.
10: Comments I made on ABC Radio in March this year were misinterpreted to mean that I disbelieve Israeli survivors of sexual violence. This is not the case. I always have and always will stand with survivors of sexual violence.
8: And Aussie research has revealed it's not how many steps you take each day, but how fast you're walking. Monash and the University of Sydney finding a smaller step count can lower the risk of early death if paired with a quicker pace.
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8: Star Sport. Wayne Bennett is keeping expectations in check for Latrell Mitchell ahead of tomorrow's NRL elimination final against Newcastle at the SFS. The star centre is only 3 games into his return from injury for Souths, but Bennett has no doubt he can add some X factor.
11: Yeah, he hasn't played a lot of football so in the last couple of months, so expectations are not high. I just want him to do his job and have the presence that he has, and he'll have that. So that's all I'm asking him for. Nothing special.
8: That's the latest in news and sport.
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14: A few clouds today across Mackay and the Whit Sundays. There could be some scattered showers and down to 15 overnight. Tops of 25 and early tomorrow, 26 in Mackay, 27 in the Pioneer Valley and Proserpine. Those clouds remaining into Friday and then quite possibly across the weekend as well, with a bit of a foggy start tomorrow followed by scattered showers on Friday, Saturday and even Sunday. Willie
15: 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It's Will and Woody driving you home. 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

0: Another round of iconic yes. 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

0: Will and Woody, hope you're having a wonderful drive home. Woods, I hate to say it, but I think Beyonce is going down the Taylor Swift slush fund style approach to selling things.
1: Oh.
0: Yeah, we all remember when Taylor released a record and then was like, guys, there's another record, and you had to buy them in two separate parts.
1: It's good money, though. Sorry, just to put the business hat on. Oh, like, I mean, it works. It doubles your money instantly.
0: Chase that bread roll, girls, and good on them. As a billionaire and the wife of a billionaire, I think you need more of it.
1: Mm-hmm.
0: Now.
1: You need the money for generations. You need to set up the cards for life.
0: I actually have a lot more respect for Beyonce than I do for Taylor Swift, so this actually does hurt me a little bit. But
1: what's she done?
0: Beyonce,
1: yeah,
0: who's actually a billionaire in and of herself now as well. Yeah. So they're all in it.
1: Yeah.
0: She's selling a box.
1: Yeah.
0: Just a box with nothing in it.
1: Uh-huh.
0: For $1,300 Australian dollars.
1: $1,300? What's the box made of?
0: Timber.
1: A wooden box for $1,300.
0: $1,300.
1: What's the Beyonce factor?
0: So it's called a baykeeper collector's box.
1: Oh, clever. Like that.
0: Baykeeper.
1: Yeah, that's good.
0: Baykeeper, collector's box. Good. And the idea is it's lined with green velvet. Ooh. And the idea is, so it's basically just, it's a 14-inch pine wooden crate.
1: Yeah.
0: And the idea is that you put your Beyonce records in the crate.
1: Ah.
0: It's lined with green velvet.
1: Got it. Okay.
0: Inspired by the beauty of traditional beekeeper crates.
1: I'm not across beekeeper crates, but sounds great.
0: She's selling them for $1,300 each. No records in. Not a single vinyl in there. Not a single piece of her music in there.
1: You don't get like 10% off a vinyl if you buy the box? Surely you get a bit of package
0: deal. No, in fact, if anything, you've got to pay shipping.
1: Oh, right. Yeah, okay.
0: Yeah.
1: To be fair.
0: She's only selling 500 of them.
1: Yeah, that's smart too. That's what we should have done with the t-shirts. Sorry to make this about us.
0: We tried that. The DJ Will t-shirts. We said there's only. Yeah. How many did we say to us?
2: I don't know.
1: We said there was.
0: He's getting raped across the coals at the moment. He's getting raped across the coals at the moment, Darcy. He was doing refunds and everything.
1: I think we're in the red there, like aggressively in the red. So to be fair, like we can attack Queen Bee here all we like. But
0: at least you get the t-shirt. Like I would prefer a Beyonce t-shirt over a box.
1: Sure.
0: Like
1: absolutely.
0: You just get a box.
1: Yeah,
0: there's nothing in it.
1: I get that. But if you and I. We could know that our boxes would sell well. We'd sell boxes, mate.
0: I'd love to sell some boxes, but look, we can't. She does.
1: She
0: does. $1,300
1: a
0: box.
1: And it works. It works for her.
0: And it's inspired me, Woods, because what I would like to do right now.
1: Hit me.
0: This is the sort of stuff that celebrities spend exorbitant amounts of money on that seems absolutely ridiculous. And I've got a list right now of some of the most ridiculous things that celebrities spend money on.
1: Awesome.
0: Shall we go through it?
1: Please.
0: Okay.
1: Just to confirm, this isn't stuff that celebrities have tried to sell. It's things they've bought.
0: This is actually just stuff they have.
1: Yeah, great. Nicolas Cage is great for this.
0: Okay.
1: Did you find him?
0: Let's kick off with Nicolas Cage.
1: I know most of his stuff.
0: Okay. How much is his dinosaur skull worth?
1: Oh, it was over $1 million, I'm pretty sure.
0: No.
1: Well, it wasn't over $1 million?
0: No. Close. No. $276,000 US.
1: Got a bargain. Got a bargain, Cage. I think he
0: turned out, apparently, that the skull had been illegally stolen from Mongolia, so he had to return it.
1: Oh, didn't get his money back?
0: No.
1: Oh, Nicholas. He also bought a cave. Anyway, he got into cave diving, so he bought the cave so he could cave dive nude.
0: Nick Cage cave diving is a bit of a thing. okay.
1: Yeah.
0: Kim and Kanye.
1: Yeah.
0: Their toilet seat.
1: Oh, can you give me any more details about the toilet seat? Is it gold? Is it a gold seat? And would they travel with it?
0: It is gold.
1: King Charles used to travel with a...
0: It's gold.
1: King Charles used to travel with a toilet seat.
0: He did.
1: You know this.
0: He did.
1: Okay, Kim and Kanye, toilet seat, gold. $110,000 US.
0: It's a $750,000 toilet seat.
1: US?
0: US.
1: Holy. You'd love to do a poo.
0: Would you?
1: Bloody oath, mate.
0: I'd feel anxious the whole time like I was ruining something.
1: Oh, I think that'd be really special.
0: Okay. Fun Pusher Tommy's just put a Kanye West music gag in there, which I'm not going to attend to, but...
1: Ah, fair enough.
3: Watch the Throne. That's very funny.
1: I don't get it.
3: It's one of his record names.
1: Ah. Is he referring to his toilet seat?
0: That's why I didn't bring it up with you. I love it. Tommy's put it in there, though. Probably my favourite item on the list. You're guessing how much these are. How much did Paris Hilton spend on her dog kennel.
1: Dog kennel.
0: It has. See, once, it has air conditioning.
1: Get lost.
0: Heating. Designer furniture.
1: That's awesome.
0: And a chandelier.
1: That's awesome.
0: Paris Hilton's dog kennel.
1: What a lucky dog. Indoor or outdoor? As in, like, is it within her mansion or is it a full self-servicing unit outside of the house?
0: I'm going to say it's going to be inside. She's got one of those little bark-a-minute dogs, doesn't she?
4: Chihuahua?
0: Yeah.
4: I actually don't know what dog, but I would assume. Be, right?
5: She used to, she does, yeah.
1: She'd put it in her bag. She puts it in her bag all the time. I remember that from the Sweet
0: Life. It'd
1: be a
0: Chihuahua or a Bichon Frise or something like that.
4: Yeah. It's,
1: right. How much is the kennel? Given that it's a full unit outside, I'm going to say this is 115 grand.
0: 325,000
1: US. Holy moly. It's more than so many people's houses and apartments. Like, that is crazy.
0: Okay, last one. We're going to go to last one.
1: Oh, my Lord. Yes.
0: Drake's mattress.
1: He's a big loser. And I reckon he'd spend a lot on his mattress. Drake's mattress would be...
0: Sorry, just before you go on there. He is a big loser. And like...
1: The kind of guy who'd spend a lot on a mattress.
0: I read a story today that he... He's rented out a 98-room casa, like a estate, for a private date with a viral streamer called Pink Chew, who describes herself as a goth dream girl.
1: Awesome.
0: And he rented out a 200,000-square-foot gothic revival landmark just to hang out with her one-on-one.
1: That's a lot. That's a lot, Drake. Just pump the brakes, Drake.
0: Isn't
1: just
0: that,
1: just take her out for a drink.
0: He's just such a loser.
1: So, like, he hands out money at his shows. Like, that is so desperate.
0: Oh, sorry, she won. This woman, Pinchu, is going on a date with him because he did a 20v1 dating stream with just him.
1: What? As he dated 20 people?
0: As in, like, come date me. I'm Drake.
1: Oh, man.
2: He actually also bought her mum a house.
1: What?
2: Yeah, that same girl.
0: Pinchu.
2: Yep.
1: Drake. He just needs to do normal stuff.
0: Anyway,
1: to,
0: like, what's charm someone. He's not normal at all. Hence, what do you think his mattress is
1: his
0: worth?
1: His mattress is worth $90,000 US.
0: His mattress? He sleeps on a luxury mattress. What do you reckon, Annalise?
4: I reckon one mil.
0: He sleeps
1: $1 million
0: on one mil.
1: For a mattress?
4: Yeah, because
0: is that
4: it could
0: US?
4: Be
0: is that US or is that Australian?
4: I think Australian. So US. The US maybe 570K.
1: How big's the bed? Is it just a king
0: size?
1: He
0: sleeps on a luxury mattress.
1: Is it king?
0: Made by Grand Vividus Mattresses. I don't know what this is. He's a Swedish bear maker. It's horsehair filled.
1: No. Oh. No. Horsehair.
0: It's filled with horsehair. Oh, Drake's mattress, and Annalise was closer, 395,000 US.
1: You are joking.
4: That would smell so bad.
0: It doesn't smell like a horse.
4: It would
0: it's
4: smell
0: clean.
4: Like a horse.
1: It's in clean. The mattress. It's not like covered in horse
0: it's clean.
1: Hair.
4: He's taking, like, you know, when there's horse girls? Huh? He's a horse boy.
1: What? Got him. Got that, Drake.
4: He's a horse boy.
1: You can use that, Kendrick. Got him.
6: 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The three rules of comedy are repetition, repetition, and surprise.
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17: Hi, I'm Sally Pearson. The Opals have held off a fast-finishing Italy 82-80 to secure a quarter-final spot at the FIBA Women's World Cup. Isabel Borlase becomes just the fourth Australian player to chalk 30 points in a World Cup game. The Aussies are back on court early tomorrow to face Spain in the quarters. Women's tennis has a new world number one. Helena Rybakina fighting her way into the US Open semi-finals and ending Aryna Sabalenka's 99-week reign at the top. And Tassie has been handed an $800,000 war chest to the Lua AFL talent.
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0: Plus, we cherry pick only the best of the new stuff. 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
12: Hey, I'm Brooke Seychelle. A bloodbath on the Aussie stock market with $50 billion wiped off local shares this morning. It's the worst session in 6 months and comes off the back of heavy falls on Wall Street overnight. The communications minister has hit back at the opposition leader after he accused her of hiding behind grieving parents to justify Labor's social media penalties on big tech. Annika Wells has told Parliament the coalition isn't backing Aussie families and children.
13: The opposition had the opportunity to improve our social media minimum age laws. The opposition have chosen instead to fling their arms around One Nation and the platforms.
12: Meanwhile, the boss of Westpac is warning house prices will rise next year as Australia faces a chronic supply shortage. Anthony Miller is pleading with the federal government to focus on boosting housing supply rather than appealing to buyer demand. He warns house prices could rise by 3% next year. Overseas, Donald Trump's made an eye-watering promise to Americans ahead of the upcoming midterm elections.
14: If the Republicans win the House of Representatives and the United States Senate, I will issue a dividend to every adult citizen in the United States of America for $5,000.
12: The US president hasn't said how the money would be paid or where it had come from. And Apple has unveiled its newest generation of iPhones, including a foldable model. The iPhone Duo is set to be released next month with a $3,500 price tag.
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12: It's a boost for the Lions. Club veteran Dane Zorko has signed on for another year in Brisbane. The two-time premiership defender has signed a one-year extension. Zorko says he's looking forward to his 17th season.
16: I love this football club. They've been incredible for me and my family. And to be able to continue on into a 16th year is something pretty special and really proud of that as well.
12: And the first week of the NRL finals kicks off tomorrow when the Rabbitohs host the Knights at Allianz Stadium. That's the latest in news and sport.
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1: Star weather.
17: A few clouds today across Mackay and the Whit. Sundays, there can be some scattered showers and down to 15 overnight. Tops of 25 in Airlie tomorrow, 26 in Mackay, 27 in the Pioneer Valley and Proserpine. Those clouds remaining into Friday and then quite possibly across the weekend as well, with a bit of a foggy start tomorrow followed by scattered showers on Friday, Saturday and even Sunday.
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1: It feels too much, but...
0: Surely that's too much.
2: Too much, unless it's like Austin Butler.
3: Yeah, that's what I'm saying. Okay, but we've already agreed that the threshold is currently Mercotte. To be interrupted.
2: Yeah, but like with someone famous, you know they're rich and they have the status, so you're kind of like, I would expect you to be a bit of an asshole.
0: Yeah.
2: So
0: right, okay.
2: Love it.
3: You know, he's just like, he's moving through. He's Austin Butler. I bought you the dress. You look great, by the way. It doesn't bother me if you get back to me or not.
1: Oh, see,
3: you know,
1: I
3: like treat me, you know, just like dismiss me a little bit.
2: Oh, yeah.
1: But not too much.
0: Whoa. That's
3: right? It is. It is.
0: Sorry. Is treat him mean, keep him keen? Is that still a thing that you are wanting kind of thing? Like,
2: I don't know if I'm wanting it, but you can definitely be too nice.
3: I'm sorry, but if you flip this, so we, like as a guy, and I don't want to get into an area that's, you know, seems too for you because I know this is a big thing for you. Yeah. Getting treated badly by a really attractive woman is a real turn on.
0: Are you talking specifically for me or are we just keeping this general? I'm going to move on.
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0: come to the right place. 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

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Sounds old. 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

0: 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Will and Woody keeping you up.
1: Will and Woody, we're talking the best year in music. If you'd like to join us, 131065 or text 0429 131065. This is the third edition of the best year in music, Woods, because these are popping off. I keep trying to put it down, but Sexy Das walked in today. He's like, guys, we've got to go again. Got another. He's had 4 million views on this so far, Das.
2: Yeah, across all socials, it's around nuts. 4 mil.
3: Bloody hell.
1: Hey, so, but people keep finding these in places that I didn't know there was a year. This is from Lili White. Woods.
3: Mm-hmm. Yeah.
1: A little bit of Avril Lavigne. I'm with you.
3: Yeah. The yay, yeah, into the
1: real 90s attitude. Yeah, that one, isn't it?
3: Yeah, love it. Love it. I like
1: Chris _ Tina Sparkle said it's Mbop Hansen.
3: Oh, yeah.
1: Banger.
3: People really, is the year overused in music? You have to ask the question there, don't you?
1: Oh, it goes again. That's another great year at the back end, isn't it? That's a good one. I'm sorry. Can you play that Mbop one from the start? Because I think the second one is when it did. So you got that one.
3: Yeah.
1: And then he has a key change. Geez, he could sing high, this boy. This one.
3: Oh, wow. That's the middle one, isn't it?
1: And he's got another one. He does another one towards the end as well. Taylor Hanson.
3: Yeah, Taylor.
1: Throwing down the years.
3: Still got it, Taylor.
1: He was a heartthrob, Taylor.
3: We had coffee with him last year.
1: There's another year there. Anything he goes again here. Hey, here we go.
3: Oh, wow.
1: I mean, they're good years.
3: Yeah, really good years.
1: Wow,
3: really good
1: that's
3: years.
1: Really taking the lead for me.
3: It's got a Taron.
1: That's an
3: here.
1: All-time chorus. That chorus. I mean, I'm not a huge Hanson guy. That chorus has got to be one of the best pop choruses ever written.
3: Bloody oath.
1: Has to be.
3: Still slaps today, Will. Taron here on 131065. Nice. Good nice. Use of slap. Taron, nice. What song do you think has the best year?
4: Hi, boys. Just quickly, long-time listener, first-time caller. Love your work. Love
3: Thanks.
4: Everything you do.
3: Thanks, Taron.
1: Thank you.
4: For me, it is Aerosmith, so Don't Want to Miss a Thing, with Steven Tyler towards the end, just fell out again.
1: Big song.
3: Oh.
1: Have it.
3: Yeah. Oh. Oh, yes! Oh, Taron, because he gives everything to that year, doesn't he?
1: That's wild.
4: It's everything.
3: It's all. It doesn't leave anything out there. That reminds me of Blades of Glory for any movie fans
1: out
3: there.
1: It reminds me of Armageddon.
3: Yeah, just used in great films.
1: I don't know if this is necessarily a fan theory, but I once read that Steve Tyler's daughter, they were estranged from each other very early on, and she apparently went to an Aerosmith concert, saw him play that, and was like, that's my dad.
3: Whoa.
1: And then they connected from there. Someone can check
3: They didn't
1: me
3: do
1: up.
3: A blood test or anything? They just went, nope, no need to do a blood test.
1: He might have had a few, yeah.
3: Okay, let's go to Elaine here.
1: He's a rock star. It was the 90s.
3: 131065. Elaine, what do you think has the best year in music?
5: I think it would have to be Billy Idol with Rebel Yell.
3: Yeah, with what? With a Rebel Yell. Oh.
1: In the midnight hour. On you, Elaine. I didn't know we had any stealing listeners from Gold these days. Good for us.
3: I thought there were more years. I thought if it's a subtle year.
1: Now,
3: a subtle year, but we like a subtle year.
1: Good on you, Elaine. The subtle ones, Elaine. I think, are almost starting to impress me a little bit more. Years that I didn't know were there. I'm going to go to Troy, and then I'm going to come home with I think, another one, which is right up there for contention for the top spot for mine. But let's go to Troy. Troy, best year in music.
6: I reckon it'd have to be Redneck Woman by Gretchen Wilson.
1: Hell yeah! Oh. Nice, Troy.
3: I don't think we've ever played Gretchen Wilson on this station.
1: Great, wasn't Troy it Gretchen? Sorry, Troy. What's the song, Troy?
6: Redneck Woman.
1: Redneck Woman by Gretchen Wilson.
6: Correct.
1: Awesome. Great year, Troy.
3: So
1: good
3: much,
1: on you, Troy.
3: Troy.
1: Ken here at Stubby Holder for you.
3: Gretchen
1: I swear to God,
3: Wilson.
1: We're snagging gold listeners. I don't know. They've come out of the woodwork. Hey, okay. Final one here.
3: Yes.
1: Final
3: yes.
1: one
3: Talk
1: here.
3: To me. Is it top Gretchen Wilson?
1: I think just Pips Wilson. This is an all-timer. Again, it's from the 90s, so it's right in my wheelhouse. All right, here we go. This is from Lolo _ Weg online. Here you go. Have a listen. Iconic, yeah. Another round of iconic yes. Thank you so much to everyone that called in.
3: Get online if you want to add one. If you couldn't get online on air with us,
1: yes.
3: Go to Will and Woody Instagram or TikTok.
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1: Sorry, mate.
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0: Like those mates that just want to keep going. It's Will and Woody keeping you up.
1: Woods, I hate to say it, but I think Beyonce is going down the...

0: noughties. It's like all your favourite playlists merged into one. Get the best of the noughties. I'm not crazy, I'm just a little unwell. Tracks you love from the 80s and 90s. We cherry pick only the best of the new stuff. Midnight sun kiss, skin under the dress, sky laying on your chest like this. Can't you feel it? There's more variety than anywhere else. Turn on the music. 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

0: Hey, it's Will and Woody. I don't know why you'd be out. You might be on the way to the next club.
1: Oh, it's a little in-betweener.
0: At this point.
1: Thinking about what you want to order.
0: Yep.
1: Here's our best bits from yesterday's show. 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

0: good happens after midnight, except these two. It's Will and Woody keeping you up.
1: The hunt to hold Joe Jonas to his word, to get him to pay his debts. He promised this show, you and me, something after he played Can You Hear It? After he reached out to us and was like, can I play Can You Hear It? I love the look of the game. We gave him a crack. We let him play. He got the record and he was pumped. All right. But then he said to us this afterwards.
2: Will and Woody will be opening up for the Jonas Brothers when we perform in Australia. Two songs of my choosing and Wardrobe of my choosing. And I'll just say you don't want to miss that show.
3: Now, that show never happened.
1: No, that show never happened. But there is a Jonas Brothers show happening this Friday.
3: Yes, there is. And right now we are joined by Tim Tobito, who is the Senior Director of Global Event Presentation, Music and Entertainment at the NFL. This guy is a big dog. And he is hands-on involved with the Jonas Brothers halftime show that is happening this Friday, which you can watch on Netflix 7 and ESPN at 10:35 a.m. Tim, welcome to the show.
4: Thanks so much for having me. It sounds like so you guys are going to be the opening act then, right?
1: I was just about to hand you our rider, Tim.
4: Send over the rider. Send over what kind of equipment you need. I just need to know what kind of special effects you want, and we'll be ready to go.
3: I'm not good at reading sarcasm, Tim, but I assume this is a joke.
4: Oh no, we'll take it. We'll take anything that works. We're just winging it out here.
1: So you heard what Joe said, though, Tim. So
4: I did.
1: Is there any?
4: I think I'm gonna have to bring this up when I see Joe at rehearsal. It's gonna be
1: awesome.
4: The first. It's gonna be my main focus here. Is like forget everything else with the game. I have to tell him you owe a debt to Will and Woody.
1: Yes,
4: we all know. Jonas Brothers always settle their debts.
1: Yes.
4: Right? That's a wrong family, but.
3: Let's go with it, though. It's the Jonases and the Lannisters, I believe, who have that rule. So when, you don't have to give too much away because I fully appreciate that security is a big thing, but when will you see Joe, Tim?
4: Shortly. We will, we'll see the whole group soon enough. I mean, we've been at work for plenty of time here. We've been at the stadium all day. I'm over here at the G right now going into our next leg of rehearsals. We've been rehearsing since, roughly about 7 o'clock this morning, all the different elements of the game. So, Whoa. Yeah, we'll see them soon enough.
1: Wowee. What time is rehearsal?
4: That one I'm not going to say. That one I will.
1: Okay. So do you think, Tim, that like even if we don't get the promise with Joe delivered to perform at the MCG in front of 100,000 people and probably tens of million people online, do you think there's a chance within his schedule that we can just get in, see the big guy, and just have some level of interaction within the schedule?
4: Yeah. I work on the show with them. That's more of a call for their management than me. So
1: okay.
4: I'm the NFL guy. We're working with them. That's more of a on their management end of things. So
1: are you gonna?
4: I wish I could help you. That's okay.
1: Will you actually mention us though?
4: Yeah, if we, I'll bring it up. If I get the time, I'll bring it up.
3: He does. He definitely does know who we are. By the way, Tim, we're not just freaks. He follows us on.
1: Well, we are freaks.
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0: Star weather.
9: So today there's a high chance of showers around Mackay in the Whitsundays. That's on the coast. Still the chance of a couple of showers punching through inland as well. Across the weekend, possibility of a shower, mid-high 20s for top temperatures and a strong wind warning on the waters.
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0: From Andergrove to Marion.
3: Get up with Scotty and Kaylee. 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
1: G'day, mate. You've made it to Friday.
9: Here we are, you bloody beauty.
1: I love how Australian we go on this time in the morning.
9: Can't wait for a Friday. Love it.
1: I'm keen for Sunday, actually.
9: Day off.
1: Cotton on. Jack Gray.
9: Oh, yeah, Jack Gray's going to be. Yeah, Jack Gray's a local muso who you may not have heard, but he is...
1: doing it big time. He's over in the States. He's working with all the impressive people. He's just releasing his debut album today.
9: Out of all of the local people in the music scene, Jack would be the biggest around planet Earth right now, I reckon.
1: He's playing like crowds of thousands. Yeah, got really, a headline tour and everything.
9: Really big gigs. He's back in Mackay, 11 a.m. Sunday at Cotton On. Debut album out today, and he's joining us later on this morning, which can't wait. Good bloke too. Like him.
1: Absolutely.
9: Selena Gomez here. This is Wolves on Star. In your

0: Star Mackay in the Whitsunday, Scotty and Kaylee. What about yesterday? We went and surprised the kids at Coningsby State School for our $10,000 School of the Year.
1: It feels so good to be able to talk about it. Yesterday I was bursting at the seams, but Coningsby needing to upgrade their beautiful playground. And when I say beautiful, I mean absolutely not beautiful.
0: Absolutely. They had a part of the playground closed off because if it was open, they would have had to have tetanus shots on standby in the sick bay.
1: And it was maybe not good. Like a medic for any cut limbs.
0: Yeah, really wasn't good. Congratulations, Coningsby State School, the winner of the Star $10,000 School of the Year. Thanks to Rich Glenn. A quick weather check next.
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10: So today there's a high chance of showers around Mackay and the Whit Sundays. That's on the coast. Still the chance of a couple of showers punching through inland as well. Across the weekend, possibility of a shower, mid-high 20s for top temperatures and a strong wind warning on the waters.
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13: Scotty, I was just thinking before, we were playing a little bit of Atomic Kitten and I was dancing here in the studio to that. Mm-hmm. That was a song that my mum played on repeat. Did your mum have a house song like when she was cleaning or when she was feeling sad or anything like that? We'd have Daniel Powter's Bad Day as well.
10: No, in the early 80s, I don't remember anything
13: you
10: like
13: don't
10: that.
13: Remember her having a song? No. Prince or...
10: No.
13: What is it, Jimi Hendrix? No, I don't know.
10: No, nothing like that at all.
13: That's so sad. These songs are like soundtracks to my childhood. Maybe it's because I had like a young mum.
10: Possibly. Mm. Yeah. No, I don't remember mum doing anything like that.
13: Did Dad have a song?
10: Nah.
13: No.
10: No.
13: What's your song at the house?
10: I'm weird. I'll play...
13: I'm not arguing that. We
10: I'll
13: know that.
10: I'll play AC/DC Foo Fighters, but I'll also go and play a concert from Somba.
13: Yeah, and Harry Styles. I know
10: Harry
13: you love Styles. Him.
10: I love Harry Styles.
13: Yeah.
10: Getting into some somber stuff lately,
13: is
10: some
13: Harry,
10: of his gigs.
13: Your son, not Harry Styles, is he liking Harry and somber and stuff as well? Because I know he's into the harder stuff.
10: He doesn't mind somber, doesn't mind Harry Styles, loves the Foo Fighters, AC/DC.
13: Doesn't he like a bit of Silverchair?
10: Is it Silverchair
13: that he had
10: Nirvana?
13: In your playlist?
10: The other week I was playing Nirvana's Nevermind album and he recognised like track 5 or something like that. I'm like, how do you know that?
13: Yeah, yeah.
10: I can't even remember that song.
13: A lot of the young boys are getting into the nostalgia stuff. Hey, all these mates are probably listening to it too.
10: Because of us dads. I love it. It's great. Cannon Crows in a moment. Bruno Mars' new song now. This is On My Soul here on Star.

0: Sweet Disposition, Lost Frequencies, Temper Trap, Scotty and Kaylee here on Star. Could be an interesting morning. We're having some roof work done here at the station, which means air conditioners are switched off slash part working in part of the building. We have fans in the studio. The problem is the radio studio is filled with a lot of stuff that makes heat.
1: Yes, well, it's going to be warm. It's not a fun time, let's say that.
0: No.
1: Yesterday when it all started, I didn't know that they were doing all of this today, like this week.
0: Yep.
1: And I did think for a while what Andrew over in our sister station 4MK was doing next door. I did complain to him when we came out of the offices and the studios yesterday morning saying, mate, what were you doing in there jumping jacks? And he looked very confused.
0: Yeah. I was concerned shortly before 11 o'clock, just before we were going to go out to Coningsby State School, and a large truck and crane pulled up into the car park, and I had to go and say to the blokes in the overalls, hey, I need to get a car out of here to give away $10,000 in about half an hour from now.
1: I need to get my get my car out to go home. I was more concerned about that.
0: This puzzled look. It was like, oh, shit. It was like, yeah, I got to go in about half an hour. We need to go.
1: Yeah.
0: That car needs
1: that
0: to come
1: car
0: out.
1: That car needs to be able to get out, brother. You're going to have to move crane.
0: Oh, we got there eventually. All right, Scotty and Kaylee here on Star.
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0: Star, Mackay and the Whit Sunday, Scotty and Kaylee here. Good morning. 5:58, quick shout out to the blokes in our back car park who we're getting a new roof because we've had a leaky roof for quite a few years here.
1: Mould has been a problem.
0: Mould. This is quite serious. I get a water feature. I get a waterfall in my office.
1: You do.
0: When we get real heavy rain.
1: When we rain. And there's even a ripped roof because it was coming through the aircon in the announcer's area too.
0: So we've got guys in the back car park now. We're going to hear, you know, vehicles moving around. It pissed down rain like 3 minutes ago. The poor guys out there. I wouldn't be surprised. If I was them, it's Friday, I'd be going, well, that's it. We're off today.
1: You're way
0: too slippery. Let's go home.
1: You're way more empathetic than me because I know Brad's out there and he's like, oh, it's so early to be at work. And I'm sitting here cackling because I know he'd be fuming right now. I hope they've got the radio on wherever he is.
0: Brad, just call it off for the day.
1: Brad, please be fuming because it's making me laugh inside the building this morning.
0: Call off for the day. Head to the pub. Pub's not open yet.
1: The pub's not open yet. You have to try and tough it out.
0: Mm.
1: It's still raining out there. It's just lighter.
0: It's nice. I think about one or two mils at my place. Lovely for the lawn.
1: They've got a crane and they're needing to bring metal across the roof. You can't do that in the rain. And also, we're with our aircon.
0: I don't think the noise will come over, but we've got a couple of pedestal fan things going in here today. So. Mm. I don't think that'll come over the radio.
1: I can hear a low hum.
0: Yeah.
1: But I reckon you might think it's your car if you're listening right now. It's actually us.
0: Yep. 5:59. All right, new sport weather details next.
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5: Good morning, I'm Bethany Ross with your local news today. Well, first up, CAP Rescues. Rescue 300 has completed two overnight missions outside its usual patch, with the aero medical crew sent to Dysart and Hamilton Island across Wednesday night and early Thursday. A teenage patient was flown from Dysart to Mackay just after midnight before the crew was tasked again to Hamilton Island for a woman in her 70s who suffered a fall. Both patients were successfully taken to Mackay Hospital. Meanwhile, Mackay is among the community sharing in $350,000 in Queensland Mental Health Week grants, with local groups funded to run events that build connection and well-being. The Mackay Northern Beaches Lions Club will host a walk and talk, Stella Communities delivering a tradies mental health toolbox, and Bowen's Gilmore Space Tech is holding a yarning and awareness event. The granting does aim to reduce stigma and strengthen community support. In other news, a 20-year-old Mackay man is studying medicine up JCU, and he's gaining some national attention as Dr. Spider-Man. He's now in the running to be named Australia's kindest person. George Mann is one of 15 national finalists from 5,000 nominations, and he visits sick North Queensland kids in his Spider-Man costume to make hospital stays a little less scary. Racking up more than 300,000 followers on social media, he says it's an honour to be recognised.
6: I felt very grateful and privileged to be in a position to be selected as one of 15 finalists out of over 5,000. If I was fortunate enough to win it, that would be a really big game changer for me, because I'm having to take a lot of time off work at the moment to do all the stuff on the weekend, like all the social media side. So to have that money, that would be an amazing little lifeline for me to fall back on.
5: And finally, Australia's own Men Sheds are being recognised for the immense impact that they've had on local communities right around the world as we mark National Men's Shed Week. Spokesperson David Helmer says they help men maintain a sense of purpose, especially when they're no longer in full-time work.
7: Their social world is very closely intertwined with their working life, and once they're out of work, they are at much higher risk of becoming socially isolated, and that is a trigger point for other chronic diseases to follow on from. So we're preventing a lot of the problems from happening.
5: You can find Mackay's Men's Sheds at Andergrove, West Mackay, Serena and Seaforth.
4: National News now.
8: Hi there, I'm Rob McLennan. Well, it's all hustle and bustle in Melbourne today, where the LA Rams and San Francisco go head-to-head at the MCG for the first ever regular NFL game on Aussie soil. Rams coach Sean McVay is confident they won't be worn down by their dash down under after landing just yesterday.
9: It's going to be an awesome atmosphere. You can just feel the excitement and the buzz in the air, and we're looking forward to 10:35 a.m.
8: And in the US, the New York skyline has lit up with nearly 3,000 drones recreating the silhouette of the Twin Towers. It comes as today marks 25 years since the 9/11 attack. 2,977 lights included in the tribute, one for every person killed. Back home, Labor's looking at new laws to stop migrants from using asylum claims or student visa appeals to extend their stay in Australia. It's hoping to win coalition support for the changes, although the opposition's indicated it wants tougher measures in place.
4: Great tasting Blue River water
10: in 15-litre jugs for your home from local stockists near you. 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
11: Star Sport. Well, there's finals action in both major Aussie footy codes tonight. The Dockers are determined to make the most of their double chance in the do-or-die AFL final with the Cats at Optus. Frio humbled by the Hawks in week one, and coach Justin Longmuir's ready for a ferocious reply.
12: Don't panic. Yeah, don't panic too much. We spoke about it earlier. We've got to make sure that we just approach this week the same as what we would have done if it was round five and we lost.
11: While in Sydney, the Rabbitohs and Knights will kick off week one of NRL finals.
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15: The showers are patchy, but there's a lot of them. That's our forecast today. Shower or two along the coast. Many of them getting well inland, actually, right up through the Pioneer Valley. Mackay and Airlie 24. Prossy in the Pioneer Valley 25. Moranbah today about 28. Tomorrow, shower or two. Sunday, Monday, shower is possible. On the water, I tell you what, it's windy. Just driving into the station this morning, it's blowy on land. Forget about the wind, strong wind warning on the waters. It's just windy everywhere. Still tomorrow, it's going to be around 15 to 25 knots. And at East Mackay right now, 21.
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0: From between Sydney and Brisbane streets to right across Mackay and the Whitsundays, this is Scotty.
1: Big spider appeared on the roof. Look away.
0: And Kaylee.
2: Have a cry about it, you flog.
0: Live now.
2: G'day and welcome to Friday. How good? Made it to the weekend.
1: Big day. Almost. Big day today. NFL going on in Melbourne. It'd be weird for a lot of people going along to a huge game that starts, I think, 9 o'clock this morning.
2: Does it start at 9?
1: Well, because it's all for American time.
2: Yeah. I just didn't realise it was 9 a.m.
1: Yeah.
2: Yeah, well, there you go. Saw a lot of the celebrities have descended on Melbourne. They're often there, but a lot more flown in for the game.
1: Yeah.
2: Big sold out event.
1: It's going to be huge, and I think there might be an AFL game. Oh, no, there's no AFL game at the MCG tomorrow, is there?
2: There
1: no, it's kind
2: be.
1: Of worked out well. It's in up in Brisbane tomorrow for the Lions and the Crows.
2: Yeah, I was going to say, surely they couldn't turn the field around that quickly for a game.
1: They would.
2: Really?
1: Yeah.
2: Well, they're not.
1: They do it with soccer and rugby and stuff like that.
2: Do they?
1: They start literally once the game finishes, the crew move in and they pull the post down and mow the lawn. And
2: that's so stressful.
1: Unbelievable. They just work through the night.
2: Yeah, wow.
1: Incredible.
2: God. Shout out to the workers this morning.
1: Yeah, shout out to the workers on the roof who are doing some stuff here in the rain. It's a good day to get rain because we've got the El Nino going at the moment. So days like this where we get a few showers are great because this is the best you can expect during an El Nino.
2: I feel like the roofers that are fixing our roof this morning would not agree with
1: that.
2: Oh,
1: they don't appreciate it at all.
2: No. I did put my head out the back door just before, Scotty. I saw them like walking up. They were stomping.
1: Yep.
2: I don't think they were happy.
1: Is it raining again or is it the fans?
2: I think that's the fans.
1: It's just the fans in here. Yep. All right, 6:10, we're going to check Facebook Marketplace locally. I've got a couple of great items for you to price for me today.
2: Okay, here we go. I had a good one last week.
1: We'll try this next. Corona, Star Mackay and the Whitsundays.

0: Corona, Star McKinney with Sunday, Scotty and Kaylee. Good morning. 6:15 on the weekend. A lot of people buy, sell stuff on Marketplace, Gumtree, go around the garage sales and all that sort of stuff. So I've found some local items here on our Facebook Marketplace. Kaylee gets to see a picture of the items, a brief description, and tries to price them.
1: Yes. And sometimes I don't do too bad. Most times, though, Scotty, it ain't good.
0: Yep.
1: Not very.
0: And the idea is that
1: savvy with that.
0: I try and find some sort of weird and wacky kind of stuff. Let me give you this first one here to get a price on. So this one has been put up by.
1: Is this just the case?
0: Yes, by June Beats Monthy is the name. It is a cello hard case. It is just the case. There is no cello.
1: So surely that's like I don't know, $50, $60.
0: $50. It's in good condition.
1: It's not. Look at the end.
0: Well, it says it's in good condition.
1: That's a lie.
0: $50, $60?
1: Yeah.
2: Tell him he's dreaming.
0: $200.
1: Okay. Maybe if it included the cello.
0: Yeah, that is weird, isn't it? Just the case. Like, who's buying a cello without the case anyway?
1: I don't want to smack talk someone because I guess it's how they feel about their stuff. But
0: it is.
1: Tell them it's dreaming.
0: I'm keen to see your price this one here. So this is a Bushnell Pro X2. This is a rangefinder.
1: What is a rangefinder?
0: Okay, so if you're playing golf, if you're serious about golf, you want to know how far out from the hole you are to work out which club you're going to use. So you use a rangefinder, you look through here, and what it does, it'll tell you how far out you are. 170 metres, you might want to consider a 6 or 7 iron, something like that.
1: How often do I play golf? Would you use this hunting as well?
0: Oh, I don't know. You possibly can. David and Andergrove selling this one. The Bushnell Pro X2 rangefinder.
1: Scott, this is a boy thing. How am I meant to know?
0: That's why I've given it to you, to see what price you come up with.
1: I don't know.
0: What do you reckon?
1: $100? I don't know.
0: $100?
2: Tell him he's dreaming.
1: Lots of money.
0: I think David might have a reasonable price on this. He's got $210 to $250 is the suggested kind of thing. I've got no idea how much one is new.
1: This is what bothers me about men's hobbies. They say it's just getting out there with the boys, but God, they spend some money on things.
0: But that's serious, though. When you see a dude bring out the rangefinder on a golf course,
1: They're
0: either a good golfer or a wanker, you know?
1: I love that.
0: They're really good, or they want to look really good.
1: Yeah.
0: Okay. All right, last one here. Now,
1: next time I go around to a guy's house and he has a rangefinder, I'm going to call him a wanker.
0: Yeah. Now, Diane's got this one here.
1: What the hell is that?
0: Okay, so they're frog things. It's like a frog thing on the ground with a big, long frog leg up in the air. This is a novelty cast iron frog toilet roll holder. There's three of them.
1: Why do you need three toilet roll holders for starters?
0: So the frog is on the ground, and one of the frog's, you know, stretchy legs, how they've got stretchy legs points up in the air about 2 feet. Toilet roll holder, what do you got each?
1: You know what? I'm going to say this looks like something that, you know, if you're at, say, City Fitness and Steve is putting you through a class, it's some sort of torture pose, like for
0: the core, as
1: you have your legs up in the air. But it's just weird because they're frogs.
0: They're frogs, toilet roll holders, cast iron. Diane's got this one. She's got a price on each one of them, so I guess you could buy the set.
1: $20.
0: You're saying $20 each? Oh.
2: Tell him he's dreaming.
0: Sorry, Diane. Kaylee reckons you're dreaming. $35 each.
1: That was pretty close.
0: Cast.
1: Well, I said $20 each.
0: If you're going to buy, if you're going to buy all three, that's a fair price difference.
1: Yeah, but who's buying three frog leg toilet? Oh,
0: well, Diane is.
1: I'm really disappointed in today's marketplace. In fact, there's not a single thing I was even interested in at all.
0: Sorry about that. Lots of fun stuff on the Facebook marketplace. You've got a garage sale this weekend. Let us know. We'll give it a plug for you. 6:19.
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2: 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What?

0: Smith, Niall Horan, Star Mackay and the Wet Sunday, Scotty and Kaylee, finals underway from tonight. AFL and NRL at knockout stage in AFL. Lose, you're gone. NRL still working through that process. Big games. Big games. We caught out with our mate Adam Jackson from Nine News Queensland to talk about it yesterday.
1: Yeah, Wayne Bennett makes his long-awaited return to coaching in the finals. He didn't do it when he was at the Dolphins, but he's got his mojo back at the Rabbitohs. He's got his main man, Latrell, there too. Mm. We saw him last week in Friday Night Footy on Nine, line up some of those young Roosters players. This will be a lot more difficult assignment. The feel-good story of the finals is the Knights. They actually had the wooden spoon last year, so it's a great effort their new coach, Justin Holbrook, to get them that far. But I just think it'll be a bit too difficult, the Bunnies, just to get up in that one.
0: Warriors and Dolphins, this will be an absolute ripper. Two really exciting teams to watch play Saturday arvo.
1: And I don't know about you guys, but the general consensus from people in the public is a lot of people want this to be the grand final.
0: Yeah.
1: What do you guys think? Yeah,
2: I'm here for the Wars. I'm going to be honest. I feel like they're my underdog team, but up the cows that are playing on Saturday night.
0: Yeah.
1: Put our Cowboys hats aside. A lot of people want the Wars and Dolphins to play up in the grand final. Dolphins actually leaving early this morning from Redcliffe, so they're going over a day earlier than normal to prepare, just get used to the conditions.
2: It's cold.
1: They're finally back to full strength too, the Dolphins. They've had that wretched run of injuries the last few years, but how exciting will that be to see them make their finals debut? Herbie, the Hammer, Cobbo, so much excitement in that team. And I think this is that's probably the most exciting game this weekend.
2: Cobbo definitely adding some power to that Dolphins team. God, he's been in fine form this season.
0: Yeah, Sharkies have got the Cowboys on Saturday night. Come on, Cowboys.
1: I actually have no idea what to think with these two teams.
0: No.
1: They could be amazing or terrible within the space of 2 minutes. So hopefully the Cowboys have got their bad games out of their system and turn it around. I think Jake Clifford and Tom Dearden reunite is a real positive. Jake Clifford's kicking game and Tom Dearden takes the pressure off him. So, yeah, hopefully Cowboys spring technically an upset, even though the Sharks' form has been quite atrocious at times.
0: Mm. It could be a 32-all golden point extra time or 32-0, either way, in this game. You just don't know.
1: Exactly. They're just so hard to predict. And Jason Tamalolo really starting to come good at the back end of the season. Well, he's been excellent all year, despite his age. So, yeah, I just think maybe Cowboys with a bit of extra finals experience can get the job done.
0: Yeah, let's hope so.
2: Now, before we let you go, sidestep to the current game, the current round, I guess. Last week we missed chatting with you. Jai Arrow over the weekend had his 100th game, got walking out with the Bunnies there, and quite an emotional moment over the last couple of weeks, but that just culminating in that. Now the NFL is in town this week. The 49ers have extended an invite to Jai Arrow, and well, they aren't going to be doing the Arrow try score celebration.
1: Yeah, that's it. It's amazing how much the Jai Arrow situation has captured the imagination of people right across the globe, not just in Australia. So, like, the NRL deserves a lot of credit for putting it in the forefront of people's minds. And the Jai Arrow legacy, too, like, he talked about he wants to replicate Sir Stephen Hawking and live for as long as possible, or at least 10 years. But the message he's not just sending to rugby league fans, but people, you know, who are enduring MND, I think is a great legacy to, like, we can still be out there involved in the environment, following on what Neil Danaher did in the AFL. So,
2: absolutely.
1: Yeah, it's great that it's translating to the NFL and other sports and just everyday life, not just rugby league people.
0: Yep.
2: Absolutely.
0: Hey, before we let you go, Panthers and Roosters Sunday afternoon, sort of the, is that 1v4?
1: Yeah, this is kind of the blockbuster clash. The Roosters weakened a little bit, Sam Walker, but expect Daly Cherry Evans to really take hold of this class. So DC, the most experienced halfback in the game, up against the best halfback in the game, Nathan Cleary. And I get the sense, whoever wins this game is very much, in a strong position to win the competition.
2: Yeah.
1: But you're saying that the Panthers,
2: I swear to God, if they get another ring, I'm going to lose it, Adam.
1: I know.
0: Thank you, Adam. He'll be back with us next Thursday here on Star. Coming up after 6:30 news, trending news. What's going on in the trending news after the news?
2: Well, we have an update about the Spice Girls, what's going on there.
0: Okay.
2: We also have an update about the NFL starting at 9 o'clock this morning. Scotty, something good, something not good has happened.
0: Okay. Details about that shortly.
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14: Good morning, I'm Bethany Ross, here with your local news. Well, police in Nebo are asking for help to find a stolen off-road motorcycle. It's a green and black Kawasaki that was taken from a Cassia courtyard earlier this week. The bike was parked on a crate when it was stolen sometime between Monday night and Tuesday morning. Anyone who saw any suspicious activity or has information should contact PoliceLink. In other news, a James Cook University study has looked at 9 years of ambulance records to identify common injury risks for Queensland tourists. It has found that young men and, perhaps surprisingly, older women have the highest rates of injury. JCU researcher Lauren Miller says falls and transportation injuries were the most common.
15: Tourists usually have this misconception that we're scared of getting injured by a snake or an irukandji sting or something, you know, envenoming and dangerous in the flora or fauna world. But in fact, it's actually falls and transportation injuries that are actually the top mechanisms that we've seen come out.
14: Meanwhile, with great power comes great responsibility. As a 20-year-old JCU med student from Mackay, George Mann has discovered he felt the call to brighten hospital visits for sick children after receiving a Spider-Man mask for Christmas.
16: I was fortunate enough to receive a really cool Spider-Man mask for Christmas from my sister. And then I wanted to merge the love child of both my two biggest passions, which is comic books and medicine. And I thought I'll start doing this sort of stuff.
14: He's been named a finalist for Australia's Kindest Person, now one of 15 finalists chosen out of 5,000 nominations nationwide. And finally, Mackay Sugarshed celebrating two decades. You can register online to attend a free open day to celebrate the 20-year anniversary tomorrow. There'll be free tastings, train rides, activities for kids, fairy floss and historical displays.
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6: Good morning, I'm Rob McLennan. Global interest rates are tipped to rise after more attacks on oil tankers and infrastructure in the Strait of Hormuz. The price of crude has surged to $1.07 overnight, sparking fears that high energy prices will drive the cost of living up and push world economies to the brink of recession. More than 100,000 people will cram into the MCG today for the first ever NFL match for points played on Aussie soil. The LA Rams are up against the San Francisco 49ers. Nick Jonas and his brothers headlining the halftime show.
11: We can't wait. Yeah. We just finished up soundcheck rehearsal and listen, this venue is
17: absolutely incredible.
6: A controversial push to slap a $5,000 cap on allied health services for veterans has ground to a halt. The opposition's joined forces with the Greens and Independents to bring it to a stop in the Senate. And October 10 is shaping up as Australia's busiest day of the year for weddings, almost 2,000 couples set to tie the knot.
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6: The Newcastle Knights say they're ready to step up in tonight's NRL knockout final clash with South.
19: We've got a big job to do. You know, they're threats. You know, they're playing, I guess, good at the right end of the season.
6: That's coach Justin Holbrook. Geelong is taking an unchanged lineup into tonight's AFL semi-final clash with Fremantle in Perth. The Dockers bringing in Wagner and McPhee.
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0: We got some patchy showers around Mackay and the Whitsundays this morning, mostly along the coast, but some getting inland as well. Mackay and Airlie 24, Prossie Pioneer Valley 25, and around the Highlands and Coalfields about 28. Tomorrow, a shower or two. Sunday, Monday, possible shower. Coast and beaches, a strong wind warning today, 15 to 25 knots tomorrow. At the moment, Serena, 18 degrees and windy around Mackay and the Whitsundays.
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3: Season furniture has arrived at Harvey Norman Furniture Mackay. 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

0: She's called herself a massive achievement, headed to Brisbane to be in the Anastasia play. She's playing young Anastasia.
1: Huge stuff. So, she's going to be on stage at QPAC. Well done, Harvey.
0: Yes. Only one of four children to ever play the role. And right here from Mackay. And
1: very cool.
0: That's amazing. So proud of her.
1: She'll have, I would imagine, well, she probably will, but, you know, won't have as many nerves on stage. You've been doing carols in front of, you know, thousands of people there.
0: I feel like this is such a big stage. There will definitely be some nerves. But one thing we know for sure is that she knows how to overcome them. Sometimes nerves is a good thing. It means you care.
1: Yep, absolutely. 6:40 here at Star. We're going to check out some trending news up next around the NFL game getting underway in a couple of hours from now.
0: That's the MCG. Right. There's been a problem. Houston, hang on.
2: Houston, we have a problem.
1: Wow.
0: That was a
1: great impression.
0: I thought, thank you.
1: No, I didn't mean it.
0: Well, that's me. How about you do it then?
1: Nah, I'm okay.
0: Yeah, exactly.
1: I know when it's not a good idea to lean into something like that when you're just going to ball it up. Anyway, we'll get to that in a moment. Jason Derulo now, Want to Want Me, Star Mackay and the Wit Sunday, Scotty and Kaylee.

0: Star Mackay and the Whitsundays, Scotty and Kaylee here. You've got us 101.9 right around Mackay and the Whitsundays and Airlie Beach, Cannavale, 90.7.
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3: Making your news feeds this morning, let's start off with Jonas Brothers news, Scott. Now, they are set to be the halftime performance yes. in the second regular

0: Of the NFL, which is happening at the MCG today, 9 a.m., yep. All getting underway. The Rams versus San Francisco. Look, Scotty, this isn't good. Kevin and Nick have made it to Australia. Mm. Joe missed his flight.
1: Now, is this true or not? I saw this yesterday and I wasn't sure if it was just having a lend.
0: No. So they were performing as well at the kickoff show, which is like pre-game yesterday, and a video message came over the screen from Joe. So what had happened was he got on his flight and everything, but everything was delayed. So he's stuck in Dubai right now because once his flights were delayed, then he missed his connecting flights. His original flight from London, England was delayed on his way to Melbourne. So he's staying in Dubai. He's hoping that he can, you know, get a flight from Dubai to Australia in time. I mean, it's only one flight from Dubai to Australia, isn't it?
1: Yeah. That's when I saw it last night, I thought, surely wherever you are in the world, and I presumed he was kind of partway along the journey, there's plenty of flights from Dubai to, you know, change airline, dude. Get out. You're playing NFL halftime.
0: Yeah. So he look, this was yesterday that this news broke that he'd missed his flight and that came over. I'm sure that was filmed in advance to put on the big screen. So you would hope he's on his way or at least even here with the amount of flights. Because, I mean, Sydney's a 24-hour airport, international airport,
1: No. Sydney Airport reopened 6 o'clock this morning. Last flight in last night, 11.
0: Okay.
1: Being a plane nerd.
0: He may have flown in on the 6 o'clock this morning flight, so potentially. Maybe he was just trying to miss the fangirls.
1: I don't know. I thought it was just a beat-up for publicity.
0: No. He definitely had a video message go over while the boys were on stage at the kickoff show. So fingers crossed Joe's there because, I mean, he brings all of the colour.
1: Yep. That's why I thought it was bizarre about the Rams only wanting to arrive here 24 hours before the game. Like, what if...
0: Yep.
1: There's a problem. Then you're not 24 hours before the game. You're 12 hours before. That's brave.
0: Agreed. Especially if, like, you have to stop in Dubai given all the situation. Like, what if something just kicked off in Dubai? Like, and that's how it happened the first time between, the US and Iran and all of that going on. Some other news, Scotty. Now, the CEO, former CEO, I should say, of the NRL, he has now taken over Tennis Australia, right? Andrew Abdo.
1: Andrew Abdo, yes, correct.
0: Yes. He's made comments suggesting the change, there could be a change on the table for the way in which we run our tennis, including the best of 5 sets being dropped.
1: Wow.
0: Yes. Now, Australian Open has hit back, for lack of a better term. And they said, while innovation is part of AO's DNA, 5-set tennis is here to stay. We'll reveal more on what's coming in 2027.
1: Yeah.
0: Basically, he's saying we need to attract new audiences. It's a sport, which means it's entertainment. Clearly, there's unbelievable athleticism involved at the sport level, but the rules and the format need to be able to evolve. He did this BS with the NRL 2 and then dropped Mike and left.
1: This reeks of someone in the NRL who are always trying to innovate. Andrew, this is one of the 4 opens. You don't muck with this. You can play around and put more entertainment there, but this men play for 5 sets. That's the great thing when a game might finish at 3 o'clock in the morning. The women play for 3, huge prize money. You can't change that.
0: I just feel like you're the CEO of Tennis Australia. Why are you trying to change the format of tennis, which is an international sport? Sorry, have you forgot that the NRL is Australian National Rugby
1: Fair
0: League?
1: Enough,
0: you can do whatever to ours?
1: If it's the Melbourne International, where it's just a smaller local tournament, when the tennis comes out here, there's smaller tournaments.
0: Yeah.
1: Often they are 3 setters, but this is one of the big 4.
0: Big ones. You
1: can't play
0: do
1: the
0: that.
1: Whole way.
0: I agree. Yep. No, I think he's just meddling
1: Silly
0: for meddling's
1: Andrew.
0: Sake at the moment, and people aren't very impressed. Also, just quickly, the Spice Girls have confirmed you were onto it.
1: What is it?
0: Yesterday when it was just just merch.
1: Oh.
0: They've just got vinyls and CDs, and that's why it was saying in that announcement yesterday that you'll need a CD or a vinyl player. And if you're a big fan, because they've got merch coming.
1: There you go.
0: Just such a how anticlimactic.
1: I crystal balled it,
0: yes. Yeah. That's your trending news. If you want any more, star1019.com.au.
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11: G'day Mackay, Sam from Harvey Norman here. 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

0: Stella Lefty, Star 101.9 Ramekind, the Whitsundays, 90.7 Ellie Beach, Cannavale. Good morning, 6:54. Quick look at the Friday flogs. The people who we've identified during the week have done something silly, made a goose of themselves at work, and you're free to call in and nominate someone in your workplace, someone you've seen out and about, if you want to.
1: Yep, absolutely. I have two nominations this week.
0: Oh.
1: Yes, last week we were healed.
0: I've got one. Yep.
1: You've got one?
0: No, you go.
1: Okay, good. Firstly, the rain this morning.
0: Oh, yeah.
1: Friday flog. Because the boys are out here trying to replace our roof here at Star. We have been dealing with leaks and mould and all kinds of things. And finally, we're replacing the roof.
0: Mm-hmm.
1: And it poured down at 6 o'clock.
0: Yeah, barking it down earlier, didn't it?
1: These poor buggers out there just trying to do a roofing job.
0: Yeah, no good.
1: And it's slippery. That's not good.
0: No.
1: Secondly, the Spice Girls.
0: Yeah.
1: How dare you
0: what a beat up.
1: Tease the world and all you're doing is releasing merch?
0: Yep. New release of, they're putting some stuff on vinyl and some new CDs.
1: Yeah.
0: So, come on.
1: That's so disappointing. Why would you make a big deal, post up a cryptic thing for merch?
0: Yep.
1: Now, I'm not buying it because stuff you.
0: Yeah.
1: Flog.
0: Fair enough. I've got a Friday flog nomination. Cricket practice the other day.
1: Yeah.
0: I was batting, so I had, you know, the pads, the helmet, all the gear on.
1: Mm.
0: Now, as I was batting, one of the guys came in, bowled me a bouncer, which, not being a cricket, that means the ball comes halfway down the pitch and is aimed at your head, basically. You're bowling a bouncer, so you're trying to make the person duck weave out of the way.
1: Oh, right. I thought it meant it will knock you out like a bouncer if you're misbehaving.
0: No, bouncer. So halfway down the pitch, one of the guys came in and bowled one to me and I tried to play a shot. It's the first time I've ever been hit in the head playing cricket.
1: You got hit in the head?
0: I got hit in the head. That's why we wear helmets, because if you don't wear a helmet, you can get badly hurt.
1: Oh, yeah, right.
0: So I'm nominating the Friday flog, bowled me a bouncer and hit me in the head, my son Harrison. And I said, oh, was that you practicing a ball? Because he's practicing. He went, no, I tried to bowl you a bouncer.
1: I would like to rescind that Friday flog nomination for Harrison. In fact, I would like to put him on my Friday legend list.
0: You turd. The thing is, because he's bigger these days, he's harder to get out, and now he's bowling at a reasonable pace. So before, it, you know, wasn't too much of a hassle when the boy bowled at me. Now he's a bit bigger.
1: Oh, was it Mick Bajera the other day?
0: Mick Bajera, yeah.
1: Bajera, that's right. While we were at Oakland State School.
0: Yeah.
1: He did comment on your lack of bowling speed.
0: Oh, no, I don't bowl fast at all.
1: No. So your son's like now.
0: Oh, he's much quicker than me.
1: Yeah.
0: Yeah. No.
1: Damn.
0: I don't use speed through the air to get my wickets.
1: That's...
0: Or intimidation bowling bouncers to your 51-year-old father. I don't do that.
1: I mean, isn't that just payback for you just trying to teach him?
0: Probably.
1: It's like when the apprentice becomes the master type thing.
0: Yeah. I was just disappointed because he's trying to bowl slower balls where you hold the ball differently and through a bit of deception the ball comes out slower. And I thought, oh, he's tried to bowl a slower ball and he's got it wrong.
1: No.
0: Oh, I just tried to bowl you a bouncer.
1: Yeah, I'm so here for him.
0: Success for that.
1: Yeah, well done, Harrison. Thank you. Sorry, Scott, you're going to have to find another nomination. Because that one's going on the legends list.
0: Oh, we're going to play Matchy Match, our word association game. That's after the news next. We're playing for $1,150.
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12: Good morning, I'm Bethany Ross here with your local news. Well, Rescue 300 has been called out to our region twice this week. First, just before 10 p.m. to Dysart Hospital on Wednesday night to transfer a teenage patient needing extra care. The crew was tasked again an hour later to Hamilton Island after a woman in her 70s fell. Both missions were tasked by Queensland Health with patients flown to Mackay Hospital successfully. Meanwhile, new research has revealed that falls and transportation injuries are the most common reason for hospitalisations among tourists visiting our state. A James Cook Uni study looked at 9 years of ambulance records, finding males aged between 15 and 24, as well as women aged 65 and over, have the highest risk of injury. Researcher Lauren Miller says the findings do point to the need for prevention strategies tailored to particular groups of travellers, and she has this advice for visitors.
13: Always go to the government websites, see what to expect, where you're going, what do you need to know where you're going. And knowing this before you travel is definitely an advantage, particularly when you know, like, okay, what season am I coming in? Is it Irukandji season? What's an Irukandji?
12: Queensland Mental Health Week is backing 94 community events statewide, including 3 in the Mackay region, to help people connect, talk and learn about mental wellbeing. The Lions Club, Stellar Community and Bowen's Gilmore Space Technologies are among the recipients. It is part of a broader $350,000 package that also trains Queenslanders in mental health first aid, giving locals the skills to recognise and respond early. And finally, Mackay's Men's Sheds are joining hundreds of others nationwide in celebrating Men's Shed Week. According to David Helmers from the Men's Shed Association, they provide not just a sense of belonging, but also mentoring and skill sharing for communities like ours.
14: We surveyed 250 sheds in the last year, and we worked out there's roughly about 200,000 hours just between those 250 sheds put into volunteering. But I think what's most important is the vast majority of them, I think it was like 99%, feel like it's improving their health and well-being.
12: The local Men's Shed is based at West Mackay, Serena, Miamia and Andergrove.
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16: Hi there, I'm Rob McLennan. More than 40 US military planes have been lost or damaged by Iranian attacks since the start of the war on Iran. 9 fighter jets and dozens of drones have been hit in the last week alone after Tehran launched attacks on an American base in Jordan. Meantime, attacks in the Strait of Hormuz have pushed crude prices to $1.07 overnight. Australians with a rare form of MND will soon have access to a new treatment for as little as $25 a script. For context, each current prescription for the drug Qalsody costs almost $29,000. The youngest victim of the Bondi terror attack will be remembered through a new charity in her honour. The Matilda Foundation will celebrate the 10-year-old's kindness and empathy while supporting projects designed to carry her values into the future. And the global sporting spotlights on the MCG as LA and San Francisco go head-to-head in a blockbuster NFL showdown.
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16: Fremantle wants to make the most of its finals lifeline and get the Purple Army roaring. Tonight's sudden death clash with Geelong at Optus Stadium. Dockers coach Justin Longmuir admitting they struggled to give their fans much to cheer about in last week's loss to the Hawks.
18: We want to get the crowd involved, absolutely, but we've got to play the footy to get the crowd involved, and we just didn't do that often enough last week.
16: Meantime, South Sydney and Newcastle meet in tonight's do-or-die NRL final at Allianz Stadium.
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21: Hey, just quickly before the weather, we've got a truck rollover. Bruce Highway opposite the Leap Hotel, just at the turn where you go towards Seaforth. Okay, yeah, so just down from the Leap Hotel, the turn where you go to Seaforth. Truck rollover if you're stuck in traffic. That's what's going on. Windy one today. Showers along the coast. Some getting inland as well. Mackay and Airlie Beach, 24. Proserpine, Pioneer Valley, 25. Moranbah, about 28. Tomorrow, shower or two. Sunday, Monday, possible showers. And for the coast and beaches, a strong wind warning today. 15 to 25, not still tomorrow. And right now, Bukasia, it's 20.
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21: I just think they're interesting. I'm keen to see where people take them, where our contestant and where you go with them.
1: Okay.
21: We're going to get to that in just a moment. 1-300-891-929 if you would like to play.

0: Milky and more grabs, Starmer kind of wit Sundays. Hey, happy 20th birthday to Serena Sugarshed. They've got some celebrations going on there tomorrow. 10 to 3, free entry for the 20th birthday of the Serena Sugarshed. It's 7:10.
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0: Tanya's in Walkeston. How are you this morning?
2: I'm really good, thank you.
0: We have Kaylee out of the studio at the moment. She can't hear. She doesn't know what the words are. So we're going to play word association with you with the three words I've got here. Then Kaylee gets the same three words. If your answers match, you get $1,150.
2: That would be nice.
0: Ooh, pretty good. Okay. Tanya, word number one, iron.
2: Iron. Hot.
0: Iron.
2: Thinking of like ironing.
0: Yeah. Iron and hot. Fire is word number two.
2: Oh. Well, that's hot as well. I might have to change one, but we'll come back to that. Okay. We'll go with hot with fire.
0: You go with hot with fire. Okay. Word three, Listerine.
2: Breath.
0: Breath.
2: Mm-hmm.
0: Sure does that, doesn't he? Have some Listerine. That's also hot, depending on which one you
2: have. It's a tricky one. Okay, so I think iron. Oh my gosh. Iron board?
0: Iron board, yep. Which way are you going to go with this one?
2: Okay, let's go with board.
0: Iron board. Okay, iron board, fire hot, Listerine, breath. Are we going to lock them in?
2: Yeah.
0: Okay, we'll lock them in. Let's get Kaylee back in here and give it a crack. See how we go. See if we can get you $1,150 or a couple of scratchies.
3: Good morning. Hey,
0: Tanya at Walkeston's here.
3: Who we got? Sorry,
0: Tanya.
3: Hi, Tanya. How you doing?
2: I'm good, thank you.
3: That's good. Okay. What do we reckon of these words?
2: Ugh.
3: Yeah, he said interesting.
2: I'm sure you'll go fine.
0: Yeah, that's the way. Come on, Tanya, they're not that bad. All right, Tanya, you can listen in but can't give anything away. Let's see if Kaylee comes up with the same three answers as what you just did. Iron.
3: Iron. Like, oh, well, I mean, it's up to interpretation, isn't it? I feel like clothes, because you'd iron your clothes. Oh, out in the first one. What did you say, Tanya?
2: I said iron board.
3: Oh, so close. We both went for that kind of iron, because it could have been like gym or, you know, metal or something.
0: Yeah.
2: Yes.
3: Oh, damn. All right. Well, interesting.
0: Okay. All right. Let's go with word number two, fire.
3: Hot.
0: Yeah.
3: Oh, don't tell me we're going to get the third one.
0: See, what's interesting was Tanya's first word for iron was hot until she heard fire, and then she changed that.
3: Changed it, yes. Well, my first word for fire that came to mind was place, but I didn't think that that's really something we do a lot in North Queensland.
0: Yeah, right. See, I thought smoke, because there's a fire in the Townsville city centre this morning, and there's smoke.
2: Ooh.
0: All over Townsville, and that was where the idea came from.
3: But I mean, when I sit by a fire, I get a bit hot and sweaty.
0: Okay. Listerine.
3: What in the world? mouth? It's mouthwash? Mouth?
0: Think again. I'll give you another go.
3: Listerine. Well, wash then? Not mouth? No. You're not looking at me.
0: One more chance.
3: Okay.
0: Come on.
3: Listerine, teeth.
0: No.
3: Oh, well, what the hell have you... What did you say, Dan?
2: I said breath.
3: Oh, right, okay. Yeah. Well, it's all around the same part. Damn. Scott, what in the world?
0: Three interesting words.
3: Next time he says interesting, I'm clocking that.
0: What do we got? Just the one scratch? Yeah, one scratchy.
3: Oh, sorry, Tanya.
0: Thanks for giving it a go. Have a good one. I will play again on Monday for $1,200. Matchy match. Our game of word association here on Star.
1: Lunchtime might be a time to escape the office, but at Star, it's also the time to escape back to the

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0: Jimmy, Star Mackay and the Wit Sunday, Scotty and Kaylee, Brekkie Show. 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
1: 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Star's $10,000 School of the Year.
2: We gave away $10,000 yesterday, Scott.
0: Yeah, good fun. Good fun. It was great because when you'll hear in a moment, when we went in to see the kids at Coningsby, they were all called into a pretend assembly or something like that, and they're all facing away from us. So we managed to sneak in and stand behind them.
2: A couple of kids were looking around.
0: Yeah.
2: And then sort of spotted us and alerted the other children.
0: Yeah.
2: Who then went nuts.
0: This is what happened when we went to visit Coningsby State School. Look.
2: Look what school it is.
0: Coningsby.
2: Coningsby's about to find out they won $10,000.
3: Let's go.
2: Come on. Congratulations! $10,000 going towards a new playground.
3: Congratulations. Thank you very much. Oh, obviously means a lot, you know. Playground's been in disrepair for a long time, so, you know, it does mean a lot. Community makes the school, and, yeah, community's got behind us here, so, yeah, it's a big privilege.
4: Are you kids happy?
2: Wow. For a school of less than 100 kids, Scott,
0: yeah.
2: I do believe I had ringing in my ears until about 11 o'clock last night.
0: That audio does not do it justice. Yeah. It was so loud.
2: We were in a kind of sheddy type thing, uncover area. So the noise was just bouncing around like crazy. The kids were losing their minds. The teachers were losing their minds.
0: I was having a chat to that, you know, teacher we just talked to then. It's like, you know, are you happy? He's like, pardon?
2: Yes.
0: I was right next to me. Could not hear me. It was so loud. Unbelievable. Well done, kids.
2: I believe there wasn't much done throughout the afternoon at Coningsby State School. Can I just say a massive congratulations to all of the schools involved, especially our top three, Oaken State School and also Imeo Road State School. All the schools were so deserving. Like, it's a really hard one for our panel that goes through this. It doesn't just come down to voting numbers either. There's a lot that goes into it.
0: Yep.
2: And there's like criteria that needs to be met and all kinds of things. But every single school definitely deserved that money. Coningsby just came out on top this time.
0: Yeah, just, so tricky. Thanks to Rich Glen for being part of it as well. Star's $10,000 School of the Year. Congratulations, Coningsby State School. Imagine those kids today. Still be on top of the world.
2: Absolutely. What a Friday, too.
0: Yeah. Ella Langley now on Star. 70-

0: Ella Langley on Star. Scotty and Kaylee here at 7:27. I've just looked up the Aussie Opel Sandy Brondello's team that she coaches, the Aussie women's team. They've gone down to Spain in the quarterfinal at the World Cup.
1: Oh. Damn, they were doing so well.
0: Yeah, they're going all right. Hey, joining us after 7:30, this, I'm looking forward to this, actually. Jack Ray's getting on for a bit of a chat. Former local who went to St. Pat's Mercy and St. Mary's.
1: Yes.
0: He's a muso. He is absolutely smashing it.
1: Yeah, oh,
0: in
1: yes.
0: In a huge way.
1: Yes, we spoke to him earlier in the year because he'd released a single. He's got another single out today, but also his debut album.
0: Yeah. Today. His album's out today, like now.
1: Yeah.
0: You can probably
1: download
0: it now.
1: Absolutely.
0: Yeah, it's called Swimming in Jeans. He's coming back to Mackay. He's doing an in-store appearance at Cotton On, Caneland Central, 11 o'clock on Sunday. Jack Gray's with us after 7:30 news.
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1: Good morning, I'm Bethany Ross here with your local news this morning. Well, CAP Rescue's Rescue 300 has completed two overnight missions outside of its usual patch, with the aeromedical team sent to Dysart and Hamilton Island across Wednesday night and early Thursday. A teenage patient was flown from Dysart to Mackay just after midnight before the crew was tasked again to Hamilton Island for a woman in her 70s who'd suffered a fall. Both patients were successfully taken to Mackay Hospital. Meanwhile, Mackay is among the community sharing in $350,000 in Queensland's Mental Health Week grants, with local groups funded to run events that build connection and well-being. The Mackay Northern Beaches Lions Club will host a walk and talk. Stella Community is delivering a tradies mental health toolbox, and Bowen's Gilmore Space Tech is holding a yarning and awareness event. The grants aim to reduce stigma and strengthen community support. In other news, North Queensland's friendly neighbourhood Dr. Spider-Man has been named a finalist for Australia's Kindest Person. The 20-year-old JCU med student, George Mann, who hails from Mackay, dresses as Spider-Man and partners with Brighter Lives to make hospital visits less frightening for children. He says he wants every kid to have a positive experience with healthcare.
2: I was with a mum and her son, and I just finished speaking to the son, and I was just about to leave the room. And the mother grabbed me and she pulled me inside. My son had surgery 3 days ago, and this is the first time that he smiled since. That made a really big difference to me, knowing that, you know, putting smiles on kids' faces that should be smiling every minute of every day, but they haven't because they've had surgery or something like that.
1: And a rising Cowboys star has been poached by the Perth Bears for next season. It comes as 20-year-old Zach Hurtigan finishes up a 2-year development contract with North Queensland. The halfback also appeared in 34 games for Northern Pride across the past two seasons.
0: National news now.
3: Hello, I'm Rob McLennan. The PM has marked 25 years since the September 11 attacks, declaring it a harrowing anniversary.
4: Everyone around Australia will remember that night in our time when we watched the unthinkable occur before our very eyes.
3: 10 Aussies were among the almost 3,000 people who died in that act of terror. Questions this morning around reports federal police chose not to take on a major investigation into alleged corruption in the building industry. Instead, state police were forced to carry out their own probes. The standoff over capping allied health care for veterans continues, with the Senate passing an amendment to legally block the DVA from enforcing the $5,000 limit. That's forcing the legislation back to the House of Reps on Monday. Donald Trump is predicting the war with Iran will end after America's midterm elections.
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5: Star Sport.
3: A heartbreaking end to the Opals campaign at the FIBA World Cup. They've gone down to Spain in the quarterfinals, 89-66. In AFL, Frio's recalled Judd McVie, while Geelong goes into tonight's cutthroat semi-final clash unchanged. Fremantle coach Justin Longmuir has been studying the Cats' tactics.
6: We've got to just make sure that we're aware of those things, and we just don't allow it to take us too far away from our footy.
3: And in NRL, South Sydney and Newcastle square off in their do-or-die finals clash tonight.
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8: Star weather. Windy with some showers, particularly along the coast today, but some getting inland. They're just patchy showers, but there's quite a few of them every now and then, just
5: buckets down for a little bit. Mackay and Airlie Beach, 24. Proserpine, Pioneer Valley, 25. Around the Highlands and Coalfields today, about 28 degrees. Looking ahead to tomorrow, a shower or two once again. Sunday, Monday, it's a possible shower. For our coast and beaches, a strong wind warning today. There's the winds we've got on the land as well. 15 to 25 knots still blowing tomorrow. And Marion at the moment, 18 degrees.
0: New season furniture has arrived at Harvey Norman Furniture Mackay. See it today. Another day clicks into gear. And yep, we're here for it.
9: Let's do it properly. I feel so
0: alive. 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
1: Good morning across Mackay and the Whitsundays. Can I just say this morning, Scotty, for the first time in many, many years, it feels like I have a real job.
5: Really?
1: Because I'm like standing out in the kitchen making a coffee before and the JSR boys are talking about what needs to happen. I feel like I'm in like the toolbox meeting.
5: Right.
1: And I'm like, yeah, boys, and not too loud over the studios because the radios, like they're talking about that. I was like, yeah, and that too. And I just, it's a new appreciation for the absolute bull that we call a job as radio announcers.
5: Yeah. No, I
1: felt a little bit more masculine out there, I've got to say.
5: Really?
1: Just like, I mean, I've got a real job.
5: They're wearing full on, like, proper, you know, steel cap boots and all that kind of stuff. You're wearing a tank top.
1: I got jobbers on.
5: You're not in safety gear to be able to go on the roof.
1: No, but I mean,
5: just in case you were wondering.
1: No, I didn't say that. I'm still not doing that.
5: Okay.
1: But I felt a little bit more like, you know, just a roofer.
5: There you go. Wow.
1: Shout out to the boys this morning. Honestly, it's drizzly rain, all the things. We're getting a roof replaced at the moment.
5: Mm-hmm. Yep.
1: He's walking past and shaking his head at me.
5: Drive careful this morning. There is lots and lots of patchy showers up and down the coastline. Up next, we're going to catch up with Jack Gray. He's jumping on a Zoom chat with us. Former local muso, as I said yesterday, out of all the former musos doing good stuff, he's probably at the top level. Poised next to go to international superstardom if he's not there yet already.
1: Well, let's just clarify. Following him is the Aria Pages, Vera Blue, like some of the biggest names in the music industry for Australia, you know?
5: Yep.
1: And they're following him. Gojo, who just went over Eurovision the other year. Like,

0: Star McKay and the Wet Sunday, Scotty and Kaylee. Good morning, where we're talking about Jack Gray. If you don't know what Jack does, I'd encourage you to jump on Insta or Facebook and then you'll go, holy crap, he's from here and he's doing some great stuff.
1: Former St. Pat student, you know, gone on to be what is quite a successful musician. He's very early in his career, but his debut album, Swimming in Jeans, drops today.
0: That's right. Jack's on the line with us. Jack, it's album day for you today.
2: I know, it's crazy. It's been a long time coming, I'll say that much, but it's exciting that it's finally coming out, and so excited because I'm coming back to McKay for the first time in a long time. And I just feel all sorts of things about it, to be so honest. Like, I feel so nostalgic. I can't wait to come back and see all the old streets and places. And, yeah, it's exciting.
1: We're going to need to work on the accent. Your nose and so's are sounding very American.
0: Yeah.
2: I've been told. I am so, so, I'm so sorry.
1: So sorry.
2: I know. I actually just caught up with my family that still live in McKay recently for lunch, and they, trust me, they laid into it.
0: Oh, good. Do you think the accent will soften over this little period of time?
2: Yeah, I tell you what, I was staying in a caravan park. My management have a studio there, and I actually never sound more Australian than when I'm at the park because, people walk past and like, "G'day, mate, how are you?"
1: That's the thing. I'm around my like extended family, full bogan, but then I'm around my dad who's American, and I'm out here saying "mom." Like, we do pick up accents, so I'll forgive you, but we're not impressed.
0: I love the caravan thing you were talking about. I follow you on socials and seeing you mucking around doing your production, and I was looking at the bloody hell, that looks like he's in a caravan at a coastal caravan park. What an awesome spot to be creating music.
2: It's in the Gold Coast, just past Tweed Heads.
1: Debut album out today. Yeah. Which is Swimming in Jeans. Congratulations.
2: Exciting. Thank you so much. Thank you.
1: You know, what is that process like for you?
2: I wrote it over 3 years, and there's some old songs on there. There's some new ones, but I kind of don't know how to finish a song, and so I'll spend, you know, weeks reproducing the same song like 10 times and, like, you know, putting all those versions together and trying to come up with the best one. It's all over the shop. Some songs I start with just like a lyric and a concept, or some songs are just melodies and I try and, you know, put

0: words to it that feel good. Some songs are a drum loop, so on. So it's different every time. It's just whatever feels good.
1: Yeah.
2: Pretty exciting this weekend. When was the last time you were back in Mackay, Jack?
0: I believe it was like, guys, I'm not proud of this. I really am not proud of this, but I think it's been nine or 10 years.
1: Oh, we're judging.
0: It's been a long time coming. I've been wanting to go back for years now and just haven't, you know, gotten around to it.
1: Because didn't you go to St. Pat's? Was it St. Pat's? Yeah.
0: St. Mary's, Mercy, St. Pat's.
1: Yeah.
0: Now, I've heard there's been lots of changes.
1: There has been.
2: Yeah, Mercy essentially doesn't exist anymore.
0: Right, because it's all St. Pat's and it's like huge now.
2: Two campuses, but both called St. Pat's,
0: I'm so excited to see those places and how they've changed.
1: So the Northern Beaches Bowlsies had a little upgrade. It's now Club Northern Beaches. If you want to get that accent back, I highly recommend going and having a few beers with the locals.
0: Yep. Have a couple of beers, sing a couple of tins, have a slap, and just, you know, really find my inner Mackay.
2: And if you come out Northern Beaches where I live, Jack, there's about 1,000 gyms. We've each got our own petrol station. It's just grown so much. No one indicates on roundabouts still, though, so that hasn't changed. Cotton On, Sunday morning at 11 o'clock. What are you going to be doing there?
0: Playing a couple of songs, hanging out, signing some vinyls, and just kind of just living in my pit of nostalgia and hanging out. So come say hey. I'd love to see as many people as possible. And I've got some family and some friends coming along, which I'm so excited for. It's going to be crazy. I'm so excited.
1: Oh, so excited for you, Jack.
2: Jack, if you see a slightly balding 51-year-old dude there, that will be
0: me. I'll say what's up to Kaylee then.
2: My son might have cricket, but I'm trying to think. I wouldn't mind actually going along for a bit of a look, actually.
1: Say hello.
0: Oh, don't miss your son's cricket game, mate. Come on.
1: Oh, mate, he's at them every damn weekend.
2: I think he's in the afternoon at Harrop Park, so I should be right. I'm going to try and pop along
0: check
2: it out.
0: Harrop Park. I need to go check out Harrop Park.
1: That beer garden? I'll catch you Saturday night.
0: That's it.
2: Hey, mate, this is really cool. Release day today. Swimming in Jeans is out. And vinyl, I love that. I'm recollecting vinyl.
1: He's
2: going to
1: buy it.
2: Awesome.
1: He does it each month. He buys a new vinyl album. It's Jack Gray this month.
0: Oh, I would be honoured to be that.
1: Jack, thanks so much for jumping on and having a chat with us. Can't wait to see you in town.
0: Oh, my God. Likewise. Thank you so much, guys.
2: Should be good. Thank you very much, Jack, for jumping on with us. It's going to be great to have him back. He genuinely sounds very excited to be coming back home.
1: I'm sure there'd be a lot of friends and stuff that he wouldn't have seen 100%. For a long time. So anyway, 100%. We'll do the fan thing and rock up at Cotton on Sunday.
2: Should be good. Jack Gray. 7:47, Star Mackay and the Wit Sunday, Scotty and Kaylee.
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5: In most cases we see it's because the roof hasn't been maintained up to standard. 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
2: What's the main problem with the roofs that people aren't doing? 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
5: Ceiling can only last so long in North Queensland. 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It cooks everything. Silicon's no exception to the rule. 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It needs to be looked at. The screws on the roof need to be replaced every few years.
2: Yep.
5: These are the big ones.
2: GeigerSolutions.au. If you're looking

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7: 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Oh.

0: Bruno Mars, Star McCoy, The Wit Sunday, Scotty and Kaylee. It's 7:54. Instagram for $1,000 coming up after 8 o'clock. Hit
1: me, baby. Scotty and Kaylee's Hit the Spot.
2: All right. We last week decided that we should probably do what we'd spoken about early on, actually, starting Hit the Spot, which was a duet. But we lost Dolly Parton, and we wanted to honour her with the best of the duets, Islands in the Stream.
0: Islands in the Stream, the fantastic duet with Dolly and Kenny. Wow, it would have been late 70s, just judging by the footage, late 70s. So we've split this up. It's not exactly as per performance because we need to do a little bit each.
2: Yes.
0: Just so for it to go off the rails somewhere.
2: Is the pink me? You've printed the lyrics and colour-coded them.
0: Yes.
2: And red's us together.
0: The red is us together, yeah.
2: Okay. Oh, gosh.
0: Okay. So we're going to hear a bit. I've left in a little bit of the song because I know people love singing along to it, okay? So we've got to come in. There's a drum beat before Islands in the Stream.
2: Yeah.
0: Okay.

0: the
1: Damn.
2: Christy Lee's outside the window. She's loving that, but we ruined it, Christy.
0: Christy
2: Sorry,
0: Lee told
2: girl.
0: Me yesterday, you better get this right. I said, mate, we will stuff it up because we don't practice this.
2: We don't, actually. I did say with 30 seconds on the song we were just playing, hey, can you just play that so I can get the rhythm?
0: Okay, so you're slower.
2: A little slower. All right. All this love.
0: So what we do after 9 o'clock is we go back and have a listen and work out who stuffed it up. That's always a fun thing to do.
2: Don't want to know. I think it's me.
0: We'll get to that. We'll check that out a little bit later. New sport weather coming up for you shortly, just on sport. Rugby league grand final weekend. A grade grand final tomorrow night, 6 o'clock, BB Print. Brothers and Moranbah. In that one, that's going to be a big game coming up. Huge crowd.
2: Absolutely.
0: A little bit of lawn, a little bit of water on the lawn at BB Print will be handy as well.
2: That's right. Got to get along and watch that one. Go support them.
0: Instagram, after our news, we're playing for $1,000 next.
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0: Look.
2: Look what school it is.
0: Coningsby.
2: Coningsby's about to find out they won $10,000.
0: Let's go.
2: Come on.
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2: Good morning, I'm Bethany Ross here with your local news. Well, police in Nebo are asking for help to find a stolen off-road motorcycle, a green and black Kawasaki, taken from a Cassia courtyard earlier this week. The bike was parked on a crate when it was stolen sometime between Monday night and Tuesday morning. Anyone who saw suspicious activity or has information should contact PoliceLink. In other news, a new study has identified common injury trends in tourists visiting Queensland. James Cook University researchers have looked at 9 years of ambulance records to help develop appropriate safety strategies and understand how to inform future visitors. JCU researcher Lauren Miller says it's revealed males aged between 15 and 24, as well as women aged over 65, have the highest risk of injury.
5: It's not uncommon, which is actually quite common to see this, given that, you know, males tend to take on more risk-taking behavior. Again, and we found that this was the same mechanisms were involved in this, but mainly also with sporting and recreational injuries occurring.
2: Australia's own men sheds are being recognised for the immense impact they've had on local communities right around the world as we mark National Men Shed Week. Spokesperson David Helmers said they help men maintain a sense of purpose, especially when they're no longer in full-time work.
13: The social world is very closely intertwined with their working life, and once they're out of work, they are much higher risk of becoming socially isolated, and that is a trigger point for other chronic diseases to follow on from. So we're preventing a lot of the problems from happening.
2: You can find Mackay's Men's Sheds at Andergrove, West Mackay, Serena and Seaforth. The rest are available to find on the Men's Shed website. And finally, Mackay's Sugar Shed's also celebrating 2 decades. You can register online today to attend a free open day and celebrate the 20-year anniversary tomorrow. There'll be free tastings, train rides, activities for kids, fairy floss and historic displays.
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14: Hi there, I'm Rob McLennan. Well, the Deputy PM says it's too early to discuss cutting the fuel excise again, despite oil prices soaring past $107 a barrel. That's the highest since May, but Richard Marles has told the ABC we'll have to wait and see.
15: There's been a lot of fluctuation in the oil price, and it's not a decision that you make on the basis of a day or two.
14: The New York skyline's lit up with almost 3,000 drones recreating the silhouette of the Twin Towers. It comes as today marks 25 years since the 9/11 attack. 2,977 lights were included in the tribute, one for each person killed. Labor's looking at new laws to stop migrants from using asylum claims or student visa appeals to extend their stay in Australia. It's hoping to win coalition support for the changes, although the opposition's indicated it wants tougher measures in place. And there are hopes new laws around illegal tobacco will make it easier to prosecute stores that sell it.
3: Great tasting Blue River water in 15-litre jugs for your home from local stockists near you. 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
14: Star Sport. Finals action in both major Aussie footy codes tonight. The Dockers determined to make the most of their double chance in the do-or-die AFL final with the Cats at Optus. Frio was humbled by the Hawks in week one, and coach Justin Longmuir is ready for a ferocious reply.
16: Don't panic. Yeah, don't panic too much. We spoke about it earlier. We've got to make sure that we just approach this week the same as what we would have done if it was round five and we lost.
14: And in Sydney, the Rabbitohs and Knights kick off week one of NRL finals.
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0: The truck rollover at the Leap before 7 o'clock today. That's the delay through there if there's still a bit of action going on. Wet roads, with plenty of showers around Mackay and the Whitsundays today. Windy as well. Possibility of the showers getting inland. Most of them are coastal. Mackay and Airlie about 24. Prossy Pioneer Valley 25. Moranbah about 28. Tomorrow, shower or two. Sunday, Monday, possible shower. Coast and beaches today is no good for fishing. Strong wind warning today. Tomorrow, not much better with 15 to 25 knots. And Andergrove right now, 21 degrees.
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2: 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You've got to answer them all in that time to score yourself a grand.
0: Absolutely. Jump on right now if you want to win $1,000 heading into the weekend. We've got your money, but you got to call in first. It's no point just answering the questions in the car. 1-300-891-929. $1,000 for Instagram, thanks to Carroll Training Services here on Star. 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
2: Nikki from Serena wants $1,000. What do you want it for, Nikki?
3: Probably pay off the credit card.
4: Oh, I know that feeling, actually. God, I've spent some money recently.
0: I haven't looked at mine lately. I've got a...
4: Don't. It's not a fun experience. Yeah, just don't do it. That's the one thing you can ignore.
0: Oh, good.
4: Until you start getting emails from the bank.
0: Yeah. Hey, Nikki, are you around Serena at the moment, or have you headed into town?
3: We're on our way into town.
0: Okay. Any rain on the highway there at the moment where you are?
3: No, we're on the ring road. There's no rain here, but there was just out of Serena.
0: Okay.
4: Yeah.
0: Alrighty. We're going to give you a shot at $1,000 here. 5 questions, 30 seconds. You can say pass. If there's time, we go back around again and we take your first answer, okay?
3: Okay.
2: Alrighty. Nikki from Serena, are you ready?
3: Yes.
2: Your time starts in 3, 2, 1. How many years are there in 2 decades?
3: 20.
2: Which actor played Elvis Presley in the 2022 biopic Elvis? Who is the primary host of the Australian version of The Traitors? What is the capital city of Latvia?
3: I'm going to pass that one too.
2: Which chemical element is represented by the symbol Fe on the periodic table?
3: Pass as well.
2: Which actor played Elvis Presley...
0: Oh, gee, tough.
3: Oh, my goodness.
2: Goodness gracious. Okay, let's run through those ones. Yes, 2 decades is 20 years. The actor that played Elvis Presley in the 2022 biopic, Elvis, Austin Butler.
0: That's right.
2: He was with Vanessa Anne Hutchins for many, many years, got that role as Elvis dumped her and went and dated Kira Gerbler or something. Anyway.
0: Okay.
2: Gretel Colleen, former Big Brother host. She's hosting The Traitors, which just wrapped up on our tellies.
3: Mm-hmm. Okay.
2: Riga is Latvia's capital city.
0: Okay.
2: And the chemical that is represented by Fe on the periodic table is iron.
0: Yeah.
2: Which was a word in Matchy Match this morning.
0: It was actually, wasn't it? Yeah. Oh, dear. I'll tell you what, I think you copped a tough one today, unfortunately, Nikki.
3: Yeah. Thank you.
2: Can't give you $1,000, Nikki, but how about we swing you a pass to the Star Ferris wheel in Airlie Beach?
3: That sounds amazing. Thank you.
0: Good stuff. Thank you, Nikki. Have a great day. Have a great weekend.
2: Mm.
0: Play again for $1,000 coming up Monday after 8. Thanks to Carol Training Services here on Star. It's 8:12.
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12: 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When

0: Josh Farwaz, Scotty and Kaylee, Star Mackay and the Wit Sundays. Any problems on the roads? Let us know, 1300 891929. A few showers around and roads can be slippery.
1: Jaron Jemison joins us from Mackay Basketball because tonight, well, this afternoon, 5 until 6, you can go along to the basketball stadium for sign-on day for the juniors. Jaron, what's going on tonight?
2: Oh, man, yeah, we got, like you said, we got sign-on day down here at Mackay Basketball. It's always a big day, not only just as far as the kids coming down and signing on, but we always try to have a lot of fun. Obviously, we have some prizes. We got games, and obviously we have the smaller hoops out there for the kids to mess around. Don't try to dunk too much, but we have quite a bit of fun.
0: Good stuff. What age groups you're on? Who's signing on today?
2: So sign on is for juniors in general. So from 18s all the way through to under 12s, under 8, so on and so forth. So it'll be under 8s all the way through to under 18.
0: Okay, cool.
1: Yeah, amazing. Yep. So Scotty, like I said, this isn't the sign on for the one I'm joining. This is for the kids. It's definitely worth getting along. Like, you know, it's a great chance. Team sports. This is why I've started doing basketball and I want to join a team because, you know, you get a little bit, if you do solo sports, you can get a little bit competitive. This is a great way to bring the kids together, make some friends and have some fun.
2: For sure, for sure. But like myself speaking, I'm going to get really competitive regardless.
0: Yeah.
2: Whether it's individual, whether it's team, whether it's...
1: Oh, we've seen you on the court, Jaron.
2: Basketball, tennis, table tennis, badminton, it don't matter what it is. Yeah.
1: So you like to yell a lot too.
2: Yeah, 100%. I'm a little bit more vocal with my passion, for sure.
0: Kaylee, this might not be your age group, but it might be your skill level? Set.
1: Oh, absolutely. Jaron, actually, are you going to be my trainer? Because we need to do that.
2: Yeah, we can figure it out. We'll figure something out.
0: How many hours do you have free, Jaron? This isn't a 20-minute project.
2: That might be a heavy one right there.
1: This is
0: a full-time job.
1: Stop. Okay, we're talking about the junior sign-on. That's 5 o'clock. Starts at 5, goes through till 6. There'll be activities, heaps of fun to be had, prizes to be won, starting at under 8s through to under 18s from the info I've got here. Definitely a great chance to get the kids in and have some fun and some really great, obviously, basketballers to teach the kids as well because this is a thing. We've got champions,
0: There'll be future meteors and meteorettes signing up this afternoon. That's an exciting prospect, I reckon.
2: Absolutely. And like I said, I chucked a video over there on the Facebook and the Instagram. Yeah, tell a friend, bring a friend, and bring a friend and tell another friend. So, yeah, we want to see like last
1: tell a friend and tell a friend.
0: I love it. Go and get involved.
2: I had a great sign-on day last year, so I want to definitely piggyback off of that success, and I want to get as many cute kids down as we can today, for sure.
1: Amazing. Jaron, thank you so much for joining us this morning.
2: Absolutely. Y'all have a great day, and we will see everybody down at 5 o'clock.
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0: Shimmer, Star Mackay and the Whit Sunday, Scotty and Kaylee. Mentioned before, Rugby League Grand Finals coming up tomorrow, BB Prince Stadium. Big weekend for sport, finals for NRL, AFL. There's NFL in Melbourne. That game starts just over half an hour from now. That is going to fill up your social feeds today.
1: That it will. There's this celebrity dating app. You're not actually allowed to talk about it, so I can't say its name. But I, for some reason, got let in.
0: Mm-hmm. We're all puzzled as well.
1: So I'm looking for the merchandise in the country at the moment. I'm using it.
0: What do you mean?
1: Well, I'm on there because they show up across the country and they're here.
0: Right.
1: So I'm searching. I'm on investigative duties.
0: They're in Melbourne.
1: Yeah, this app has so few people on it, Scotty. I get people from the States. I just rejected someone from Croatia.
0: Okay. Fair enough then.
1: I didn't reject them. I just pressed no.
0: Okay.
1: Yeah. So I'll show you how it works.
0: But I'm okay, actually.
1: We want to see them. I want to see what they say about themselves. That's the cool part about a dating profile.
0: I'll take your word for it. Talk about something that's going on in the socials. I'll show you this. This is a little bit visual. This is a cricket game in Mackay the other day, Kaylee. We met Mick the other day, one of the local umpires. This is Murray, one of our local umpires. Mars, I'm so sorry to do this to you, but there's a video of Murray that's had nearly 400,000 views. Simple game the other day in Mackay. One of the players just underarmed the ball to Murray, and Murray went to catch it, and he's
1: face planted.
0: He's face planted.
1: He just lost his footing a little bit.
0: Poor Muzz.
1: Why would you out him publicly over that? Poor bloke. He just lost his footing.
0: Muzz is a great bloke.
1: Yeah.
0: I know. Well,
1: you guys outing him.
0: I haven't shared it, but other
1: this
0: people
1: is the
0: haven't.
1: Problem with social media.
0: He's had nearly 400,000 views.
1: Too many people just filming everything and posting it up.
0: Says the girl who just ... Poor Muzz. Love you, Murray, but that's pretty funny, though. G Flip on Star.

0: Jeez, flip it on fire. Star McKay in the Wit Sunday. Scotty and Kaylee here. 8:29. Big day today. I've just mentioned before. Just had a thought with the Rams and 49ers game going on. So in Australia, it's September 11. So we remember that it's 25 years since September 11. So I imagine they will do some kind of commemoration. I think there's a flyover with the RAF and the US Air Force. However, for the people back in the United States,
1: it's the 10th.
0: It's the 10th. And I did see one of the coaches the other day who clearly seemed baffled by the idea that he'd crossed the international date line. And I thought, surely you're an intelligent enough man to work out. It was like he was talking about going back in time. Like, mate, come on. It's not that hard to understand.
1: It's because Americans, and I say this knowing that my dad is American, if he's listening this morning, then he will be like, shut up, Kaylee. Are so in their own world.
0: Yes,
1: they
0: that's
1: really
0: what it
1: have
0: off.
1: No yeah. bloody idea about what happens out of their little. Like,
0: yeah.
1: America is not that big, you know. Yeah. You're actually not the biggest and most important country in the world, but for some reason, Americans really do think that.
0: But so I just wonder how much of a deal they'll make out of, because for us, September 11. But how are they going to explain that back home? Okay, down under, down here, it's the 11th. But back there where you are, it's the 10th.
1: So technically we should be commemorating on the 12th.
0: Correct.
1: Yes.
0: Yeah, but it just gets weird if you do that kind of stuff.
1: Well, it's too confusing for the Americans.
0: It is. 25 years ago today. Amazing. Yeah. All right, 8:30, we'll get to our new sport and your weather details. That's all on the way next.
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9: Good morning, I'm Bethany Ross here with your local news. Well, Rescue 300 has been called out to our region twice this week. First, just before 10 p.m. on Wednesday to Dysart Hospital to transfer a teenage patient needing extra care. The crew was tasked again an hour later to Hamilton Island after a woman in her 70s fell. Both missions were tasked by Queensland Health with patients flown successfully to Mackay Hospital. Meanwhile, a James Cook Uni study has looked at 9 years of ambulance records to identify common injury risks for Queensland tourists. It's found that young men and, perhaps more surprisingly, older women have the highest rates of injury. JCU researcher Lauren Miller says falls and transportation injuries were the most common.
10: Tourists usually have this misconception that we're scared of getting injured by a snake or an irukandji sting or something, you know, envenoming and dangerous in the flora or fauna world. But in fact, it's actually falls and transportation injuries that are actually the top mechanisms that we've seen come out.
9: Queensland Mental Health Week is back with 94 community events statewide, including 3 in the Mackay region, to help people connect and talk and learn about mental wellbeing. The Lions Club, Stellar Community and Bowen's Gilmore Space Tech are among the recipients. It's all part of a broader $350,000 package that also trains Queenslanders in mental health first aid, giving locals the skills to recognise and respond early. And finally, a 20-year-old Mackay man who's studying medicine at JCU is gaining national attention as Dr. Spider-Man. He's now on the running to be named Australia's kindest person. George Mann is one of 15 national finalists from 5,000 nominations. He visits sick North Queensland kids in his Spider-Man costume to make their hospital stays less scary. Racking up more than 300,000 followers on social media, he says it's an honour to be recognised.
0: I felt very grateful and privileged to be in a position to be selected as one of 15 finalists out of over 5,000. If I was fortunate enough to win it, that would be a really big game changer for me, because I'm having to take a lot of time off work at the moment to do all this stuff on the weekend, like all the social media side. So to have that that money, that would be an amazing little lifeline for me to fall back on.
1: National News Now.
11: Hello, I'm Rob McLennan. Global interest rates are expected to rise after more attacks on oil tankers and infrastructure in the Strait of Hormuz. The price of crude has surged to $1.07, sparking fears higher energy prices will drive the cost of living up and push world economies to the brink of recession. A controversial push to slap a $5,000 cap on allied health services for veterans has ground to a halt. The opposition has joined forces with the Greens and Independents to block that move in the Senate. More than 100,000 people will cram into Melbourne's MCG today for the first ever NFL match for points played on Aussie soil. The LA Rams are up against the San Francisco 49ers. Nick Jonas and his brothers headlining the halftime show.
12: We can't wait. Yeah. We just finished up sound check rehearsal and listen, this venue is
13: absolutely incredible.
11: And October 10 is shaping up as Australia's busiest day of the year when it comes to weddings. Nearly 2,000 couples set to tie the knot.
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11: The Newcastle Knights say they're ready to step up in tonight's NRL knockout final against South.
15: We've got a big job to do. You know, they're threats. You know, they're playing, I guess, good at the right end of the season.
11: That's coach Justin Holbrook. Geelong is taking an unchanged lineup into tonight's AFL semi-final clash with Frio in Perth. The Dockers bringing in Wagner and McVee. And the Opals have been eliminated from the Women's Basketball World Cup, losing to Spain by 23 points.
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17: Windy around Mackay and the Whit Sundays today. Plenty of showers up and down the coast as well, but they are also getting inland. Mackay and Airlie 24, Prossy, Pioneer Valley 25, Moranbah about 28. Tomorrow shower or two, Sunday, Monday possible shower. Coast and beaches windy with a strong wind warning around today, and tomorrow's no good to go fishing either. We've got around about 15 to 25 knots at the moment at Cannonvale through the Whit Sundays, 21 degrees.
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17: 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Yesterday. I would have had to do that stupid authenticator thing four or five times. It was so... At each time, I didn't have the phone beside me. And I was like, oh, my God.
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0: stuff.
1: So frustrating because I ticked the box that said remember me.
0: Yeah, no, it never will. It never. All this AI and they can't even get that sorted.
1: That's Scotty and Kaylee here. Friday morning, Star Mackay and the Whitsundays.
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1: All right, Kaylee. I'm taking over trending here.
4: Okay, go for it.
1: You know I love Harry Styles again.
4: Oh God, what's Harry done?
1: Okay, so you know there was Spice Girls news that was a bit disappointing.
4: Oh. Yeah,
1: they hinted about something big, and it ended up just being they put it in new CD,
4: yeah,
1: new vinyl, something like that. There was a Harry Styles tease yesterday.
4: I've heard this. Yes, he's extending out that tour, isn't he?
1: He's extending out the tour, but what's pretty cool is he's doing some more gigs. One of his support acts is going to be Tears for Fears, the British group from the 80s.
4: There you go.
1: But in America, Harry Styles supported by Kylie Minogue. Kylie's doing a support gig for Harry Styles.
4: He really does love real music. And I mean, yeah. Kylie Minogue, you know, she spent a lot of time in the UK. He's a UK boy, so it doesn't surprise me he's a bit of a fan.
1: Yeah, I can't remember exactly what city because he's released a lot of new shows. Kylie Minogue, not even doing an Australian support gig with Harry.
4: No.
1: America.
4: Love it. Love the work.
1: So I'm kind of jealous. That'll be a cracker of a show, actually.
4: Excellent. Scotty, I don't have any other trending news for you, so that's it today.
1: Okay, shall I do the bit?
4: Yeah, go for it.
1: For any more trending news, tell you where I'd be heading, star1019.com.au.
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1: Coningsby.
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1: Let's go.
4: Come on. Yeah! Congratulations!

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1: Congratulations. 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

0: In excess, listen like thieves, Star Mackay and the Wit Sunday, Scotty and Kaylee here. Tell you what, some cool news has come out about a young girl who's been front and centre at our Carols in the Gardens for the last couple of years.
1: Yes, you might know Harvey Rose. She sings, she dances, she performs. Such a talent, and she has now scored a gig on Anastasia, headed to QPAC to do performances, one of four kids to play young Anastasia.
0: Amazing. News came out about this yesterday. This was on 7.
2: You got Anastasia.
3: What? What? Really?
2: Yeah, really.
3: You've got to be joking.
2: No, it's so good. I'm so proud of you.
3: They're happy tears.
0: I'll bet that'd be happy tears. Aww. What a gig.
1: It's so phenomenal. Wholesome to see such a young person doing so bloody well. Like, she's always been around here performing. Everyone knew she had talent.
0: Yeah.
1: But now it's just that extra thing, right?
0: That's right. And Dad's normally up the back on the drums.
1: Yeah. Really?
0: Yeah.
1: I didn't know that was her dad.
0: I'm sure that's Dad on the drums. Yeah.
1: Oh, there you go.
0: Who played with the Killers.
1: God. Yeah. That dad, right.
0: Oh, I'm sure it is.
1: That family is so talented.
0: Amazing stuff. Yep. Harvey, congratulations. That's an amazing
1: so
0: show.
1: Proud.
0: If you get keep that in mind, if you're going to go down to Brisbane and see the show, you've got a Mackay local up on stage.
1: Yeah.
0: Great to
1: How
0: see.
1: How cool is that?
0: 8:53 here on Star. This is Alex Warren, Fever Dream. Scotty and Kaylee.

0: Alex Warren, Fever Dream, Star Mackay and the Wit Sunday, Scotty and Kaylee, it's 8.56. Quick note, Kaylee's been in radio for some time. I've been in radio for some time. I'm wearing headphones. You just tried to talk to me when I'm wearing headphones.
1: You can hear with those headphones, Scott. I know for a fact. No. Those are the crap ones that don't have the soundproofing. They're horrible.
0: These are unbelievable.
1: They're probably good for what you use them for. They're not for the studio.
0: I had the tunes banging away.
1: Yeah,
0: Alex Warren cranked up.
1: Well,
0: couldn't hear you.
1: Normally, you can hear me when I talk to you with those headphones because they leak in all the noise. They're not good for studio.
0: Anyone that works on a work site in Paget and you got your proper ear protection stuff on, and someone's trying to talk to you, and you're just trying to lip read what they're saying, and then you just do that facial thing with your hands where you go, "I can't hear what you're saying."
1: Yeah, well, like I said, those headphones are a bit crappy. Usually, you can.
0: Brilliant.
1: I know you spent a lot of money on them, but they're not good for the studio.
0: No, they're worth a lot of money, but I found a great deal on the internet. That's the
1: thing. Okay, all right.
0: 20 Song Music Marathon coming up soon. Cherry Bomb is doing Alanis' As You Ought to Know. Not a bad remix, actually.
1: Sorry, you just reminded me. Today's 9 years I've been working in radio, so yeah, I probably should have known that.
0: There you go. Michael Jackson as well. Bad. I'll be singing the lyrics to Weird Al instead to that one. Harry Styles coming up as well. That's after 9. 20 songs in a row, no interruptions on Star Mackay and the Wit Sundays.
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12: Good morning, I'm Bethany Ross here with your local news today. Well, CAP Rescue's Rescue 300 has completed two overnight missions outside of its usual patch with the aero medical crew sent to Dysart and Hamilton Island across Wednesday night and early Thursday morning. A teen patient was flown from Dysart to Mackay just after midnight before the crew was tasked again to Hamilton Island for a woman in her 70s who'd suffered a fall and needed to be brought to the mainland. Both patients were taken to Mackay Hospital. Meanwhile, with great power comes great responsibility. As 20-year-old JCU med student from Mackay, George Mann, has discovered, he felt the call to Brighton Hospital visits for sick children after receiving a Spider-Man mask for Christmas.
13: I was fortunate enough to receive a really cool Spider-Man mask for Christmas from my sister. And then I wanted to merge the love child of both my two biggest passions, which is comic books and medicine. And I thought I'll start doing this sort of stuff.
12: He's been named a finalist for Australia's Kindest Person, now one of 15 finalists chosen out of 5,000 nominations nationwide. In other news, Mackay is among the communities sharing in $350,000 in Queensland Mental Health Week grants, with local groups funded to run events that build connection and well-being. The Mackay Northern Beaches Lions Club will host a walk and talk, Stella Community is delivering a tradies mental health toolbox, and Bowen's Gilmore Space Tech is holding a yarning and awareness event. The grants aim to reduce stigma and strengthen community support. More on mental health as well. Mackay's Men Sheds are joining hundreds of others nationwide in celebrating Men's Shed Week. According to David Helmets from the Men's Shed Association, they provide not just a sense of belonging, but also mentoring and skill sharing for communities like ours.
4: We surveyed 250 sheds in the last year, and we worked out there's roughly about 200,000 hours just between those 250 sheds put into volunteering. But I think what's most important is the vast majority of them, I think it was like 99%, feel like it's improving their health and well-being.
12: We've got local men's sheds at Serena and West Mackay and other locations which can be found on the Men's Shed website. And to sport now, a rising Cowboys star has been poached by the Perth Bears for next season. It comes as 20-year-old Zach Hurtigan finishes up a 2-year development contract with North Queensland. The halfback also appeared in 34 games for Northern Pride across the past two seasons.
0: National news now.
14: Hello, I'm Robert McLennan. Australians with a rare form of MND will soon have access to a new treatment for as little as $25 a script. For context, currently each prescription for the drug Qalsody costs nearly $29,000. The youngest victim of the Bondi terror attack will be remembered through a new charity in her honour. The Matilda Foundation will celebrate the 10-year-old's kindness and empathy while supporting projects designed to carry her values into the future. More than 40 US military planes have been lost or damaged by Iranian attacks since the start of the war on Iran. 9 fighter jets and dozens of drones have been hit in the last week alone after Tehran launched attacks on an American airbase in Jordan. Meantime, attacks in the Strait of Hormuz have pushed crude prices to $1.07 overnight. The global sporting spotlight is on the MCG this morning. LA and San Francisco going at it in a blockbuster NFL showdown.
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14: Freo wants to make the most of its finals lifeline and get the Purple Army roaring in tonight's sudden-death clash with Geelong at Optus Stadium. Dockers coach Justin Longmuir admitting they struggled to give their fans much to cheer about in last week's loss to the Hawks.
16: We want to get the crowd involved, absolutely, but we've got to play the footy to get the crowd involved, and we just didn't do that often enough last week.
14: Meantime, South Sydney and Newcastle will meet in tonight's do-or-die NRL final at Allianz Stadium.
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18: We've got a windy one around Mackay in the Whitsundays today. Showers along the coast in particular, but they are getting well inland. Mackay and Early Beach 24, Proserpine Valley 25, Moranbah, Nebo Glendon about 28. Tomorrow shower or two, Sunday, Monday possible showers. Strong wind warning on the waters and 15-25 knots tomorrow. So it's not a good couple of days for fishing, unfortunately.
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0: About this time yesterday, we were starting to get nervous and hyped up and getting ready to head to Coningsby State School for the $10,000 School of the Year.
1: That's right. I've still got butterflies in my stomach and excitement vibrating through me because the kids went nuts when they found out they'd won.
0: I've got ringing in my ears still from yesterday. That was loud. Well done, the kids at Coningsby State School. Thanks all schools for entering, and well done especially Imeo Road and Oakenden for making our top three as well.
1: Yep, $10,000 richer now for all Coningsby. Yeah. All thanks to Rich Glenn.
0: Windy with showers around Mackay and the Whit Sundays today. Four songs left in the marathon, Bieber and Jet coming up. Right now, Kato featuring John on Star. I said it.